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0: Oh, man. I'm all right, Jack. Keep your hands off of my stack. It's my money. Mine, mine, mine. Pink Floyd. Exploring Greed on the greatest hits of all time.

0: greatest hits of all time, CKDO, Dire Straits, Sultans of Swing, Mark Knopfler. Picked the guitar kind of like a banjo, you know, with those little banjo picks on his fingers. He could play. Still can. Guess Who with Albert Flasher. John Denver, Take Me Home, Country Roads. 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It's a true story. 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

0: greatest hits of all time, CKDO, BTO's You Ain't Seen Nothing Yet. And I think Randy Bachman might have learned a little bit from Roger Daltrey with the old stutter step in the vocal delivery there. With the You Ain't Seen Nothing Yet, baby. You know, kind of like what Roger Daltrey did when My Generation. The Ronettes, before that, with Baby, I Love You. John Travolta, Olivia Newton-John, A Little Grease soundtrack in seconds.
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0: 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Yeah. By the way, this weekend, we got Daryl McClain back with the beach party. 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
0: Coming up on Friday, by the way, it's another Freebie Friday. Your chance to go catch a journey at the Scotiabank Arena. November the 4th, all day Friday, tickets to give away. You don't have to say that you love me, but it might be good. Dusty Springfield on the greatest hits of all time, CKDO.

0: Greatest hits of all time, CKDO, that's Fleetwood Max. Say You Love Me, Steppenwolf, Born to Be Wild. Starman from David Bowie as well. The logical song from Supertramp. I still remember that one summer. Supertramp played like seven nights in a row down at the CNE. It was like the full CNE stadium. They were probably like one of the biggest bands in Canada during the 70s. Then, of course, Pink Floyd and so many other bands. And it was a great venue to go see a show. But that's back when tickets cost like $5, not 500.
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0: Foreigners, hot-blooded on the greatest hits of all time. And if you're cold-blooded, go step outside for 20 minutes. That'll change. CKDO.

0: Greatest hits of all time, CKDO and Nick Gilder, and Here Comes the Night. BJ Thomas is hooked on a feeling. Fishing season right now, eh? I know. Can hardly wait till this weekend. Going to do a little bit of fishing, going out on the lake. Yes, Ford or before that with Hot Blooded as well, but it's the season, right? And when I go out on the lake, I like to listen to some yacht rock, and I have some in seconds for you.
1: 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If luck's on your side, you'll be off to see Journey for free. 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Great tune, but not the one I wrote down.
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0: Oh, there is that super smooth 70s, early 80s soft rock music. Yeah? Like this. Yeah, yeah. These guys would be the poster child for yacht rock. It's Pablo Cruz and What You Gonna Do. All the greatest hits of all time, CKDO.

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0: greatest hits of all time, CKDO, Edward Bear's last song. And I think he was right, because I don't remember another one after that. Al Green retired to being Lone and Seeger from the Motor City and turned the page as well, ELO. Three Dog Night coming up in a few minutes, and Trooper taking a ride in that sports car.
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0: Roxy Kenny, Cool and the Gang celebration. Trooper, boys in the bright white sports car, lid down, driving fast. 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Linda Ronstadt's with You're No Good. 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
0: Now, before I became a failed musician, I was a musician in training, playing the drums. I remember sitting for hours trying to do this little ditty from Charlie Watts. Honky Tonk Woman, Stones, greatest hits of all time.

0: greatest hits of all time, CKDO. That's Lady Run, Lady Hide. April 1, of course, just did that big tour with Triumph. As the Canadians going to conquer North America. That's the way I look at it anyway. Cliff Richard, Devil Woman. Flood's Cousin Mary as well. Journey coming up in a few minutes. And apparently, according to my buddies down in Mexico, this liquid helps you feel cool. It actually makes you feel nothing.
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0: 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Gordon Lightfoot's The Circle Was Small. Living in that Toronto apartment, you know, the round one? You know which one I'm talking about. Yeah, there was a whole bunch of musicians all living there at the time. And The Circle Is Small because if you watched the Gordon Lightfoot documentary, you know the story. And if you haven't, I'll just share it with you really quickly. It was the 70s, right? So everybody was kind of swapping things, like, you know, partners and stuff. And that's why Gordon wrote that song, The Circle Is Small, because that's exactly what happened.
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0: 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CKDO.

0: Wolfman. Greatest hits of all time, CKDO, a little cameo from the Wolfman. And the Guess Who's clap for the Wolfman. Five Stair Steps, Ooh Child, the band, the shape I'm in. It's Doug, just hanging out with you. I'm going to pack it up at midnight tonight and go home. I got some Beatles coming up in a few minutes, and Paul Simon as well. And if you're out in the heat, this would be a really great song because you'll know what I mean. Because you're out there in about 30 seconds and you're just... Anyway, I'll let him sing.
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0: Greatest hits of all time, CKDO. I saw this couple out running today, and that's all I could think of. I just heard his singing that slip sliding away because they were just covered head to toe in sweat. And I'm thinking to myself, you know, there's got to be a better way to be able to get your physical activity in 36 degree heat than out running around in circles.
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0: 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And on the verge of a revolution.
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0: 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If luck's on your side, you'll be off to see Journey for free. Can you believe it? Great tune, but not the one I wrote down.
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0: 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All summer long on Daryl McLean's Beach Party. 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

0: 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It's 5:30. I'm Becca Stone with CKDO News. We do have heat and air quality warnings in effect. Mix of sun and cloud today, clearing up this afternoon, but smoky, a high of 33. Feeling warmer, it's 25 right now, feeling more like 33. 401 westbound through Durham, busy already this morning from the 412 out to Salem. After that, it does look good westbound into Toronto, out to the Parkway. We do have reports of a crash, 401 eastbound in the collectors just past the Parkway, but not confirmed quite yet. DVP southbound still up to speed, moving well so far. Here's what's making news this hour. You don't just have to worry about the heat today. You'll also have to deal with wildfire smoke. It's coming from northwestern Ontario and it's blanketing much of southern Ontario. Combined with the hot and humid air, the air quality index could tank. You should stay inside if you can. The heat could last into tomorrow or Friday for areas near the lake, while the smoke should clear up overnight. A 15-year-old boy is set to be sentenced today for murdering an elderly grandmother who was cleaning up her yard in Pickering. It happened in May of last year and the attack was unprovoked. Prosecutors are pushing for a 10-year sentence, which would include 4 years of supervision in the community. The defense wants credit for time served. Toronto police are investigating two separate stabbings downtown. Two people were arrested after a man was stabbed near church in Adelaide yesterday evening. He suffered serious injuries. Then officers found a woman with stab wounds near Sherbourne and Dundas a couple hours later. They're still looking for a suspect in that case. Iran says U.S. airstrikes have killed more than 30 people in recent days. This week, the U.S. has launched more strikes on Iran, and Tehran retaliated by attacking some American allies in the region as they both vie for control of the Strait of Hormuz. Early today, the U.S. military reimposed a blockade on Iranian ports. A strike vote by WestJet flight attendants is set to wrap up today. QP is still at the bargaining table with the airline negotiating key issues, including wages, compensation, and work-life balance. If the flight attendants approve a strike mandate, the union says the earliest date a legal strike or employer lockout could occur is August 2nd. And the Bank of Canada is making its latest interest rate decision this morning. Economists are widely expecting the central bank will hold the rate steady at 2.25%. Inflation has jumped above 3% in recent months as higher oil prices from the war in Iran sent gas costs skyrocketing. Blue Jays pitcher Dylan Cease struck out the side in the first inning and combined with 10 relievers in a 3-hitter 4-0 American League victory over the National League. It's the first All-Star shutout in 13 years. A shorthanded Toronto Tempo squad fell 79-62 to the Washington Mystics. Because of injuries, the Tempo have not had its full roster available for a single game this season. And Spain powered past France yesterday 2-0 to advance to the World Cup semifinal. England and Argentina meet in the second semi this afternoon. It's 5:33 at CKDO. Weather is next.
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0: CKDO weather. We do have those warnings in effect. Heat warning and an air quality warning. Mix of sun and cloud today, clearing up this afternoon. Smoky today, a high of 33, feeling more like 36. Tonight, clear. Smoke still lingering, a low of 20. Tomorrow, sunny, a high of 31, feeling more like 34. And for Friday, sunny, a high of 27. It's 25 right now, feeling more like 33. I'm Becca Stone. 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

0: playing the greatest hits of all time, CKDL, Paul McCartney, His Wings and Band on the Run, Cold as Ice. Ha! Don't we wish. Foreigner out of the 5:30 a.m. news. It's 5:43. It's Gary and for Terry for another day. TJ is off until Monday. Hopefully he's taking it easy, as you should today. We have not one, but two weather alerts today. Not only air quality, but heat as well. We've got some wildfire smoke to deal with today. I had some humidity and heat today as well. So Environment Canada is making sure that everybody knows to take it easy today. We're calling for a high of 33. Humidex is near 36, accompanied with that local smoke. If you have to do anything outside today, just take it easy. Clear and some local smoke to deal with tonight, down at 20. Sunny day tomorrow with a high of 31, humidexes of 34, and freebie Friday, sunshine in 27. Right now, 25, already feeling like 33 with the humidity. Checking CKDO traffic now, here's Becca Stone.
1: Well, I am seeing reports of a crash now, 401 westbound through Durham, right around the 412. Overall, bunching up between Brock Street and Salem. And some more delays again approaching Brock Road. 401 westbound into Toronto, looking good out to the parkway. Some delays eastbound, mainly in the collectors right now. Right around McCowan, DVP southbound, no problems to pass along there. CKDO traffic is brought to you in part by the Capitol Theatre in Port Hope. Is Bella Manningham losing her grip on reality, or is it being loosened for her? Experience the iconic stage thriller Gaslight, August 21st through September 6th. Tickets at capitaltheatre.com. I'll have more traffic in minutes.
0: Do we find out if Bella actually was losing her mind, or is it somebody trying to play tricks on her? Do we know this at the end of this play?
1: No, I didn't watch the play.
0: I guess we have to go and see. Mm-hmm. Capitol Theatre, great little venue, by the way, if you never get a chance to see a performance there. So it's 5:45, getting to the car this morning. I don't know if you noticed it or not, but I was in for Daryl on Sunday, and there was an air quality because of the Quebec wildfire smoke that was blown into the area. Today, it's Northern Ontario wildfires smoke that's blown into the area. Did you notice it when you were going to the car this morning?
1: I noticed it yesterday evening.
0: Oh, you did?
1: Yeah.
0: Okay. See, I was a good boy last night, and I went to bed like 8 o'clock. And I didn't...
1: It smelled before then.
0: I didn't breathe.
1: I smelled it at like 5 or 6.
0: I didn't actually... You know what? I didn't even... when I got home, I did some other work when I got home. Mm-hmm. And then I stayed in. Then Anna got home from work probably, say, like 6:30. And I opened the door to go outside, and it was like, poof, got smacked in the head with the heat and the humidity. It was just unbearably hot yesterday.
1: Yeah.
0: And, you know, are people getting tired of talking about how hot it is, do you think?
1: No.
0: Mm.
1: No?
0: But just take it easy today if you're doing anything outside today. So, and in case you're wondering, no, I didn't mow the lawn. So I guess I might have to mow the lawn today. But I didn't go play hockey, so you should be happy. Are you happy that I didn't play hockey last night?
1: Yes.
0: All right. I was telling Becca on the off air that the night before last, I probably got about 4.5 hours sleep. Felt fine yesterday morning. Got about close to 8 hours sleep last night, and I feel bagged this morning. Maybe it's because of the heat and the humidity and the smoky air. I don't know. But anyway, take it easy. Hopefully we'll get some relief by tomorrow. Definitely cooling off to a cool 27 and 26 for the weekend. So just got about another day and a half of this stuff to get through. But we will survive.
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3: 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Still haven't found what I'm looking for. 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

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CKDO, still haven't found. I'm looking for you two. Probably hard to find with the smoky air we're dealing with today. If you're looking for stuff and it's taking you a while, probably take a break. Air quality and heat advisory for today. Just take it easy kind of day. It's already feeling like 33 with the humidity. News update, sports and traffic update as well coming up at 6 o'clock. With Becca Stone, here's Brad on CKDO.

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2: Good morning. 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I'm Becca Stone with CKDO News. Video of heat and air quality warnings in effect. Mix of sun and cloud today. Clearing up this afternoon, though. Also smoky. A high of 33. Feeling more like a 36. It's a 25 right now. Feeling more like 33. 401 through Durham. Busy westbound this morning, anywhere from Brock Street out to Salem. After that, looks good westbound into Toronto out to the Parkway. We do have construction slowing things down in the collectors approaching McCowan on the 401 eastbound. And DVP southbound, no issues there. Here's what's making news this hour. The air is thick with humidity and wildfire smoke today. Durham is under a heat warning and an air quality warning, as both factors combined could push the air quality index into high risk territory. The smoke is coming from wildfires in northwestern Ontario, and it should clear up by tomorrow. The heat will end for some tonight, but could stretch into tomorrow or Friday for areas near the lake. Meanwhile, Scugog Fire says they're investigating all reports about the smell of smoke and possible brush fires, but say you should stay up to date on the weather as smoke from northern Ontario drifts through the area. Fire crews did extinguish a brush fire on Scugog Island last night. Scugog, Brock, Uxbridge, Pickering, and Whitby have all issued burn bans during the extreme heat. A judge is expected to hand down a sentence today for a 15-year-old boy who killed a grandmother out in her yard in Pickering in an unprovoked attack. The 83-year-old was repeatedly stabbed in May of last year. Both the Crown and the defense have agreed on a 10-year sentence that includes 4 of supervision in the community, but the defense wants credit for time served. 2 people are in custody, another is still at large after 2 separate stabbings in downtown Toronto. Police announced the arrests after a man was stabbed near church in Adelaide yesterday evening. The other stabbing happened a couple hours later near Sherbourne and Dundas. A woman suffered non-life-threatening injuries while another woman fled. The U.S. military has reimposed a naval blockade on Iranian ports and intensified its airstrike campaign. The move overnight comes as Washington tries to stop Iran's attacks on ships in the Strait of Hormuz. Days of retaliatory strikes across the Middle East are threatening to push the region back to all-out war. And the Canadian Real Estate Association is downgrading its forecast for home sales activity in 2026 again. They're predicting a 1.4% decline compared to last year, marking a reversal from its April forecast of a 1% gain. The national average home price is forecast to rise 1.1% to just over $686,700 this year. Dylan Cease joined a mighty club with his big performance in last night's MLB All-Star Game. The Jays righty struck out 3 in the first inning as the American League blanked the National League 4-0. Cease is just the 7th pitcher to open an All-Star Game striking out 3. 4 of the previous record setters are now in the Hall of Fame. Spain is headed back to the World Cup final for the first time since 2010. England and Argentina played today for the 2nd spot, and the Toronto Tempo fell to Washington 79-62. It's 6:03 at CKDO. Weather is next.
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2: CKDO weather. We do have a heat and air quality warning in effect. Mix of sun and cloud today. Clearing up this afternoon. Smoky, a high of 33, feeling more like 36. Tonight, clear. Smoke still lingering, a low of 20. Sunny tomorrow, a high of 31, feeling more like 34. And for Friday, sunny, a high of 27. It's 24 right now, feeling more like 32. I'm Becca Stone. 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

0: Greatest hits of all time, CKDO, Cuts Like a Knife, Brian Adams at 6:12 Wednesday morning. I'm Gary Bernardi in for Terry Johnston. Air quality warning and a heat warning in effect for today because, well, it's going to be hot, and couple that with the some smoke being blown in from wildfires in northern Ontario, making it for a not-so-fun day to be outside today. A mix of sun and cloud and a high of 33. It'll be a clear night tonight, down to 24 tomorrow. Sunshine and high of 31 for Freebie Friday, sunshine and a high of 27. It's 24, humidity though making it feel like 32. Now, CKDO traffic time, here's Becca.
1: Well, taking a look at the 401 through Durham, still busy westbound this morning. Now from the 412 out to Salem, smooth sailing westbound into Toronto, out to the Parkway, DVP southbound, filling in now off and on from the 401 down to just past Lawrence. I'll have more traffic in minutes.
0: Thanks, Becca. 6:13. All right. Let's turn our attention to more positive things. Forget about the weather. Forget about the air quality and heat warning. Let's talk about Tim Hortons Camp Day. It's today.
2: Mm-hmm.
0: A, did you ever go to summer camp?
2: I went to a day camp. Camp Clover.
0: Camp, oh, is that so cute? We went to, for two summers, I went to, it was an overnight camp. Actually, it's like a 10-day, they were 10-day sessions. St. Mm-hmm. Francis Xavier Youth Camp. Went to Lake Clear, and literally a perfect name for that lake because it was clear. The nicest lake I've ever been on.
2: Mm-hmm.
0: Like the sand in the water was beach sand, and it was a really shallow lake.
2: Mm-hmm.
0: And I was short as a kid, so I could walk and walk and walk and walk and walk and walk and walk. And yeah, it was a good time. The first day was an awful day.
2: Why?
0: I was homesick.
2: Oh,
0: I was a baby. I cried.
2: It was an overnight camp.
0: Oh, my mom and Aunt Olive would drop me off, and I wouldn't see them for 10 days.
2: Well, it shaped you into the person you are today. Can't be that bad.
0: I was hoping I could blame them for lots of things, but no. No, I actually, you know, I had a really good time and really cool, some interesting memories. But yeah, anyway, is it just once a year that they do this? I think. Trying to think if they do it. For some reason, Tim Ward says like they do the smile cookie campaign. They do a bunch of other stuff as well. Anyway, if today you want to cool down, grab yourself an iced coffee from Tim Hortons or a regular coffee, because 100% proceeds from hot and iced coffee sales will go towards sending young folks from underserved communities to Tim Hortons Foundation camps. If you don't do the coffee thing, I don't know if you knew this or not, but I've never had a cup of coffee in my life.
2: I do know that about
0: you. Okay, you do.
2: Which I think is wild.
0: Yeah. I love the taste of coffee. I mean, like, I like coffee crisp bars and stuff like that, but never have had a cup of coffee. But anyway, I could grab a Camp Day donut or a badge or a bracelet. And they also have, is this like a 10-pack of coffee or something like that? You can, you know, bring some coffee from friends as well. But all day long today, drop by Tim Hortons and do what you can for Tim Hortons Camp Day. Olivia Flanagan will be out checking out some of Tim Hortons in and around the areas to see what they're up to as well. Find out more at ckdo.ca. Happy Tim Hortons Camp Day today.
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0: 6:18, Journey coming to Scotiabank Arena Wednesday, November the 4th, and you could be there for free. 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

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CKDO, Tommy James and the Shondells and Crystal Blue Persuasion at 625. Heat warning, air quality warning in effect. Those are the big things in the news. Becca Stone will fill us in on that and give us a traffic update as well in case you didn't watch the All-Star game. Our Toronto Blue Jays pitcher, part of history. Details coming up after Burton, My Own Way to Rock on CKDO.

0: Good morning. It's 6:30. I'm Becca Stone with CKDO News for the DLPAL app in Durham. We do have heat and air quality warnings in effect. Mix of sun and cloud today. Clearing up later on. Also smoky. A high of 33, but feeling warmer. It's 24 right now. Feeling more like 32. 401 through Durham. Busy already this morning between Brock Street and Salem. After that, starts to slow westbound through Toronto. Now from Warden out past the Parkway. DVP southbound busy there from the 401 down to around Eglinton. Here's what's making news this hour. You don't just have to worry about the heat today. You'll also have to deal with wildfire smoke. It's coming from northwestern Ontario and it's blanketing much of southern Ontario. Combined with the hot and humid air, the air quality index could tank. You should stay inside if you can. The heat could last into tomorrow or Friday for areas near the lake while the smoke should clear up overnight. Meanwhile, Scugog Fire says they're fielding calls about the smell of smoke and possible brush fires. They're investigating all reports and just put out a brush fire on Scugog Island last night. Many of Durham's municipalities have also issued burn bans due to the heat. A 15-year-old boy is set to be sentenced today for murdering an elderly grandmother who was cleaning up her yard in Pickering. It happened in May of last year and the attack was unprovoked. Prosecutors are pushing for a 10-year sentence, which would include 4 years of supervision in the community. The defense wants credit for time served. Toronto police are investigating two separate stabbings downtown. Two people were arrested after a man was stabbed near church in Adelaide yesterday morning. He suffered serious injuries. Then officers found a woman with a stab wound near Sherbourne and Dundas a couple hours later. They're still looking for a suspect in that case. Iran says U.S. airstrikes have killed more than 30 people in recent days. This week, the U.S. has launched more strikes on Iran, and Tehran retaliated by attacking some American allies in the region as they both vie for control of the Strait of Hormuz. Early today, the U.S. military reimposed a blockade on Iranian ports. The Bank of Canada is making its latest interest rate decision this morning. Economists are widely expecting the central bank will hold the rate steady at 2.25%. Inflation has jumped above 3% in recent months as higher oil prices from the war in Iran sent gas prices skyrocketing. Blue Jays pitcher Dylan Cease struck out the side in the first inning and combined with 10 relievers in a 3-hitter 4-0 American League victory over the National League. It's the first All-Star shutout in 13 years. A shorthanded Toronto Tempo squad fell 79-62 to the Washington Mystics. Because of injuries, the Tempo have not had its full roster available for a single game this season. And Spain powered past France yesterday 2-0 to advance to the World Cup semifinal. England and Argentina meet in the second semi this afternoon. It's 6:33 at CKDO. Weather is next.
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0: CKDO weather. We do have a heat and air quality warnings in effect today. Mix of sun and cloud clearing up this afternoon. Smoky, a high of 33, feeling more like 36. Clear tonight, smoke still lingering, a low of 20. Sunny tomorrow, a high of 31, feeling more like 34. And for Friday, sunny, a high of 27. It's 24 right now, feeling more like 32. I'm Becca Stone. 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
1: Happens a lot.
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2: Four.

some of y'all never been down south too much, I'm gonna tell you a little bit about this so that you understand what I'm talking about. Down there we have a plant that grows out in the woods and the fields. Looks something like a turnip green. Nearby called the poke salad. Poke salad. Used to know a girl lived down there and she'd go out in the evenings and pick her a mess of it. Carry it home and cook it for supper. Cause that's about all they had to eat. They did all right.

0: greatest hits of all time. CKDO, Tony, Joe White, Poke, Salad, Annie, some ABBA out of the 6:30 news with Mamma Mia. Here we go again. 6:42, I'm Gary Bernardi in for Terry Johnston, and here we go again with another heat warning. And today, for variety, they've added an air quality warning because of some smoke being blown in from wildfires in northern Ontario. So it's just a take it easy kind of day if you're doing anything stuff outside today. I mean, if you want to know, the weather's going to be a little sun, little cloud, but the big deal is the heat and the humidity and the air quality. Should get a bit of break by tonight into tomorrow. Tomorrow's going to be sunny and 31 for Freebie Friday, sunny and 27 and pretty decent for the weekend. Slight chance of showers on Saturday, 27, mix of sun and cloud and 26 on Sunday. Let's see what the current thing. Oh, we're at 24, although humidity, 32. What is it now? It's 6:42 in the morning and it feels like 32 degrees. That's pretty warm. CKDO traffic now. Here's Becca.
1: 401 through Durham, busy westbound this morning. Brock Street out to Salem. More delays again westbound through Toronto now. Warden out past the Parkway. DVP southbound bunching up there from the 401 down to around Eglinton. I'll have more traffic in minutes.
0: Thanks, Becca. 6:43. Now, I know it's been hasn't been too long since you graduated elementary school. what did you do for recess? What did you play games? Did you just hang out? Did you read? Did you just chill with your friends? What did you do?
1: Like hung out with friends, played games.
0: You remember what game?
1: On the playground.
0: Yeah. Do you remember did you do skipping rope? Did you play hopscotch, monkey bars, or all of the above?
1: All of them.
0: Yeah.
1: I do remember Red Rover.
0: Oh, that was a good one. That's a great game. Mm-hmm. I'm going to put this
1: I feel
0: on
1: like the school stopped it though. People got pretty violent.
0: Oh, man. Anyway, I think I'm going to put that on the CKDO Facebook fan page. What games did you play for recess? Reason I bring this up is a 9-year-old kid from Kentucky has just set a hopscotch record.
1: What?
0: Yeah. He completed a 10 square hopscotch course in under 50 seconds. Young boy's name is Daxton Hunter. Said he was inspired to pursue a world record by his father and brother, who each have their own Guinness World Record titles. Boy, talk about a high-pressure household there. He told a local television station that my dad got one for biking most states. My brother for one just a few months ago. So I'm like, oh, well, my whole entire family is going to get one. Why not? Why can't I get one? Now, here's the deal. You'd think that he just, you know, hopped around a little bit, right?
1: Mm-hmm. I'm looking up a 10-square course.
0: Yeah. But he had to draw the 10-square hopscotch course, number it, and then complete it.
1: Okay, but I feel like if a 10-year-old can do it, I can do it.
0: Can you do it in 48.27 seconds?
1: I think I can do it in 30.
0: Oh, hey, Daxton, I believe challenge given.
1: Don't you feel like that? If a 10-year-old could do it, I could do it better.
0: Okay. But there is a bit of a restriction here.
1: What's that?
0: The kid took the official record in the under 16 category. Unless you're under 16 years old.
1: You said I look young. You said I didn't graduate elementary school that long ago.
0: Yeah, you could pass as a 16-year-old, I think. I think
1: let's do 15 to be safe.
0: Okay, 15. You think you could do that? 48. So you'd have to draw it, put the number in it, then complete it in 48.27 seconds. If it wasn't so smoggy and so humid outside, I'd want to put this to the test. And I
1: need some practice. Come on.
0: I would do it myself, but see, I'm just filling in for Terry, so I wouldn't. I'm not gonna. But that's pretty good.
1: Well, don't you ever hear about those world records, like this one, right? Like it's a pretty.
0: Well, that's
1: a trivial thing.
0: He said he researched potential records to break and landed on the fastest time to draw and complete a hopscotch run. So he did his research.
1: Yeah.
0: Right?
1: And that's what I'm saying. Like when you hear about some of these, it's like, well, I could break that record.
0: See,
1: like, you know, you can't break the record for being like the fastest runner or the longest jumper.
0: Right.
1: You know, but stuff like this, you're like, I could do that.
0: Here, I remember It was a couple of weeks ago. We do this daily. Adrian in our promotions department has a trivia calendar. And I love the Guinness Book of World Records. I used to remember my mom used to get me every year. She'd get me the book and I would just look through it. And I thought it was pretty fascinating. However, I don't know. It's some of the world records is like, really? Like the one that came to mind was this person set the record for the most persons hit with a plunger in a minute.
1: Right.
0: Yeah. Like, I mean, this kid's doing, you know, drawing the hopscotch course, numbering it, and then actually doing it. That's hitting somebody with a plunger. Is that impressive? Would you go around?
1: It doesn't matter if you get to be like, I'm a world record holder.
0: Yeah, but then they say, well, what? And then you
1: be
0: say,
1: proud
0: well,
1: of it, Gary.
0: Yeah.
1: On.
0: Then said, so,
1: don't shame the plunger person.
0: I'm going to shame the plunger person because do you put that? I don't know. Like, you know, it's not like you know. It's
1: how many world records do you have?
0: Oh,
1: not as many as that plunger person.
0: I'm okay with that, though.
1: I'm not.
0: I'm okay with it. It's like
1: you can't critique it unless you have a better world record.
0: Well, I'm not. I don't want to compare world records because then you know, but. I would like to say, you know what? Maybe on a nicer day, on a little less warm and muggy day, would you do this? Do you think we can? And then if you do it, then maybe you can send Paxton a video going, please at the end go, hey Paxton, beat this, and then the kid will go, I'm 9 years old. Give me a break. Let me have my moment in the sun. So, if you're under 16 and you want to set the new record, the time to beat is 48.27 seconds. Wouldn't suggest you do it on a day like today. It's just stay inside if you can kind of day.
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1: Morning, it's 7 o'clock. I'm Becca Stone with CKDO News. So we do have heat and air quality warnings in effect today. Mix of sun and cloud clearing up later on. Smoky, a high of 33, feeling warmer. It's 24 right now, feeling more like 32. Still busy this morning, 401 westbound through Durham, Brock Street out to Salem. After that, delays pick up westbound through Toronto, Vic Park, out past the Parkway. DVP southbound slow there from the 401 down to around Eglinton. Here's what's making news this hour. The air is thick with humidity and wildfire smoke today. Durham is under a heat warning and an air quality warning, as both factors combined could push the air quality index into the high risk category. The smoke is coming from wildfires in northwestern Ontario, and it should clear up by tomorrow. The heat will end for some tonight, but it could stretch into tomorrow or Friday for areas near the lake. Meanwhile, Scugog Fire says they're investigating all reports about the smell of smoke and possible brush fires, but say you should stay up to date on the weather as smoke from northern Ontario drifts through the area. Fire crews did extinguish a brush fire on Scugog Island last night. Scugog, Brock, Uxbridge, Pickering, and Whitby have all issued burn bans during the extreme heat. A judge is expected to hand down a sentence today for a 15-year-old boy who killed a grandmother out in her yard in Pickering in an unprovoked attack. The 83-year-old was repeatedly stabbed in May of last year. Both the Crown and the defense have agreed on a 10-year sentence that includes 4 of supervision in the community, but the defense wants credit for time served. 2 people are in custody and another is still at large after 2 separate stabbings in downtown Toronto. Police announced the arrests after a man was stabbed near church in Adelaide yesterday evening. The other stabbing happened a couple hours later near Sherbourne and Dundas. A woman suffered non-life-threatening injuries while another woman fled. The U.S. military has reimposed a naval blockade on Iranian ports and intensified its airstrike campaign. The move overnight comes as Washington tries to stop Iran's attacks on ships in the Strait of Hormuz. Days of retaliatory strikes across the Middle East are threatening to push the region back to all-out war. And the Canadian Real Estate Association is downgrading its forecast for home sales in 2026 again. They're predicting a 1.4% decline compared to last year, marking a reversal from its April forecast of a 1% gain. The national average home price is forecast to rise 1.1% to just over $686,700 this year. Dylan Cease joined a mighty club with his big performance in last night's MLB All-Star Game. The Jays righty struck out 3 in the first inning as the American League blanked the National League 4-0. Cease is just the 7th pitcher to open an All-Star Game, striking out 3. 4 of the previous record setters are now in the Hall of Fame. Spain is headed back to the World Cup final for the first time since 2010. England and Argentina play today for the 2nd spot, and the Toronto Tempo fell to Washington 79-62. It's 7:03 at CKDO. Weather is next.
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1: CKDO weather. We do have a heat and air quality warnings in effect. Mix of sun and cloud clearing up this afternoon. Smoky today, a high of 33, feeling more like 36. Tonight clear, smoke still lingering, a low of 20. Tomorrow sunny, a high of 31, feeling more like 34. And for Friday, sunny, a high of 27. It's 24 right now. I'm Becca Stone. 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

0: Greatest hits of all time, CKDO, Cream, and A White Room from 1968. By the way, that year is the year in the spotlight for our double feature weekend, which kicks off on Friday afternoon. We're going to be playing the best tunes from 1968. And I was looking back at what happened in 1968. That was the year Montreal Expos were formed. Planet of the Apes hit the theaters. IMAX was invented and a whole bunch of other stuff as well. And some great music as well. And we'll be spotlighting the best of 1968. This double feature weekend, as I mentioned, kicks off Friday afternoon at 4 o'clock. 7:14 on a Wednesday morning. It's Gary in for Terry looking outside. He's kind of see the haziness and whatnot. Well, that's because we've got that air quality warning, heat warning in as well. Got some smoke blowing in from the wildfires in northern Ontario. And anytime this kind of happens, I always think that, yeah, we have to deal with the smoke. But they have to deal with the smoke and the fire. And, hopefully everybody is safe and sound in Northern Ontario dealing with the wildfires. The temperature today, 33, although it'll feel into the mid-30s thanks to the humidity. Some clear and smokiness tonight down to 20. Hopefully it'll all be cleared out by tomorrow. Sunny and 31, sunny and 27 for Friday. Just in case you're wondering how hot it is outside right now, it's 24, although it feels like 31 thanks to the humidity. CKDO traffic now. Here's Becca.
1: Well, 401 through Durham, that is slow westbound this morning. Still from the 412, I'd say, out to around Salem. Delays are building now westbound through Toronto, Markham Road, off at on all the way out past the Parkway. DVP southbound, that's a slow go from the 401 down to around Eglinton. 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I'll have more traffic in minutes.
0: Thanks, Becca. It's 7:16. On this Tim Hortons Camp Day, a chance for you to help out youth from underserved communities. Tim Hortons, to send them to a Tim Hortons Foundation camps. For some reason, I cannot say the word underserved. It's one of these words that just makes my tongue all tied. Are there words that you find that come across on a pretty consistent basis that you just can't get your mouth around?
2: Like yes. It's come up recently. Catastrophe. It's catastrophe with the ing at the end. When you're catastrophizing or something like that.
0: I don't think
2: like that's the act of thinking of all the catastrophes that could happen.
0: I didn't even know there was a word for that. I didn't think there was a that'd be a progressive
2: catastrophizing.
0: And I didn't know that was even a word.
2: It is.
0: Really? Okay. Memorial. I can't, like, and when my first on-air job was in Orillia, and their hospital is Soldiers Memorial Hospital. And that was, I don't know if the company's still around, but there's Home and Rural. Remember that one? But Memorial and Community. If there's a Memorial Community Center, I just say it's the arena. I can't.
1: You would also struggle with
0: what?
2: It's funny to say this, but Canada Day.
0: Oh yeah, 100%.
2: Canada, fine.
0: Yes.
2: Day, fine. Canada Day together. You got to think about it.
0: We were talking about that when it was Canada Day, and I liked it. I mean, I love Canada Day, but it used to be Dominion Day, and then they changed the name to Canada Day, and then my brain went ah. And if you edit something on Canada Day, and if you say it in the past tense, I edited it on Canada Day. Anyway, so
2: it happens.
0: Yes. So anyway, the big thing is that always good to head over to Tim Hortons for whatever reason. But today especially, 100% proceeds from hot and iced coffee sales will help support those underserved community youths. Go to Tim Hortons Foundation camps. And if you don't do the coffee thing, other ways to help out by there's the badges and the bracelets and the Camp Day donut. You know what I do? I should look into that. Exactly what is a Camp Day donut? Like, what's the flavor of it? Because
2: it's probably vanilla with like an icing.
0: Mm-hmm. Because I remember they did the Tim Hortons did the Timbits for the World Cup, and I forgot about that. And
2: the picture here says it's chocolate with chocolate icing and sprinkles.
0: Ooh, that sounds good. I'm sold.
2: Yeah.
0: Yeah. So all day today. And so, you know, head to Tim Hortons and help out underserved youths. And
2: Underserved.
0: Catastrophizing. Fiddling.
2: Look it up. It's a word.
0: I will.
2: It's a word.
0: Because I'm always looking for new stuff to play in Scrabble. And if that's a word, that's probably a 631-point word. Anyway, Tim Hortons Camp Day all day long. Also, keep an eye out for the CKDO Events Cruiser because Olivia Flanagan's out in that. And she'll be filling us in on what's happening in Tim Hortons Camp Day as well. Today, all day long.
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0: 7:22 earlier in the morning, Becca and I were talking about recess games that we played when we were in school, whether you played hopscotch or skipped rope or whatever. So on the CKDO Facebook fan page and Instagram, I'd like to find out what games you remember playing at recess when you were in elementary school. 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So, CKDO Facebook fan page, Instagram, what recess games did you play when you were in elementary school? 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

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It's 7:26. Being outside and doing stuff, hard work or hard play, it won't be fun at all today with the heat and the smoke. So the air quality advisory is still in effect and heat advisory in effect as well. Becca Stone will fill us in on all of that. Let us know how the All-Star game went last night, and it went pretty well for the Toronto Blue Jays pitcher Dylan Cease and the American League. Details coming up after Prism, Young and Restless, greatest hits of all time, CKDO.

0: It's 7:30. I'm Becca Stone with CKDO News. We do have a heat and air quality warning in effect. A mix of sun and cloud today, chance of showers this afternoon, and smoky, a high of 33, but feeling warmer. It's 24 right now, feeling more like 31. 401 through Durham, that is slow this morning, anywhere from Brock Street out to Salem. Delays do start again now, westbound through Toronto, Markham Road, out past the Parkway. DVP southbound, bunching up there from the 401 down to around Don Mills. Here's what's making news this hour. You don't just have to worry about the heat today. You'll also have to deal with wildfire smoke. It's coming from northwestern Ontario. Combined with the hot and humid air, the air quality index could tank. You should stay inside if you can. The heat could last into tomorrow or Friday for areas near the lake, while the smoke may also linger tomorrow. Meanwhile, Scugog Fire says they're fielding calls about the smell of smoke and possible brush fires. They're investigating all reports and just put out a brush fire on Scugog Island last night. Many of Durham's municipalities have also issued burn bans due to the heat. A 15-year-old boy is set to be sentenced today for murdering an elderly grandmother who was cleaning up her yard in Pickering. It happened in May of last year, and the attack was unprovoked. Prosecutors are pushing for a 10-year sentence, which would include 4 years of supervision in the community. The defense wants credit for time served. Toronto police are investigating two separate stabbings downtown. Two people were arrested after a man was stabbed near a church in Adelaide yesterday evening. He suffered serious injuries. Then officers found a woman with a stab wound near Sherbourne and Dundas a couple hours later. They're still looking for a suspect in that case. Iran says U.S. airstrikes have killed more than 30 people in recent days. This week, the U.S. has launched more strikes on Iran, and Tehran retaliated by attacking some American allies in the region as they both vie for control of the Strait of Hormuz. Early today, the U.S. military reimposed a blockade on Iranian ports. And a strike vote by WestJet flight attendants is set to wrap up today. QP is still at the bargaining table with the airline, negotiating key issues including wages, compensation, and work-life balance. If the flight attendants approve a strike mandate, the union says the earliest date a legal strike or employer lockout could occur is August 2nd. Blue Jays pitcher Dylan Cease struck out the side in the first inning and combined with 10 relievers in a 3-hitter 4-0 American League victory over the National League. It's the first All-Star shutout in 13 years. A shorthanded Toronto Tempo squad fell 79-62 to the Washington Mystics. Because of injuries, the Tempo have not had its full roster available for a single game this season. And Spain powered past France yesterday 2-0 to advance to the World Cup semifinal. England and Argentina meet in the second semi this afternoon. It's 7:33 at CKDO. Weather is next.
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0: CKDO weather, heat and air quality warnings remain in effect. Mix of sun and cloud today, chance of showers this afternoon. Smoky, a high of 33, feeling more like 36. Clear tonight, smoke still lingering, a low of 20. Tomorrow, sunny, a high of 31, feeling more like 34. And for Friday, sunshine, a high of 27. It's 24 right now, feeling more like 31. I'm Becca Stone. 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

0: Greatest hits of all time, CKDO. Holly's He Ain't Heavy, He's My Brother, 743. I'm Gary Bernardi in for the vacationing Terry Johnston. TJ back from holidays on Monday. Got the air quality warning and also heat warning in effect for today. We've got some smoke blowing in from the Northern Ontario wildfires to deal with, along with the humidity, making for a not-so-fun day outside today. 33 the high, humidex is into the mid-30s as well. Smoke sticking with us tonight, down to 20. Hopefully we'll be out of here by tomorrow. We'll see. Sunshine and a high of 31, mainly sunny for Freebie Friday. And Friday's high, 27. It's Wednesday. We're going to do that this or that thing after find out what the morning drive is like. Here's Becca Stone.
1: Well, 401 through Durham, still busy this morning. Westbound anywhere from Brock Street all the way out to Salem. 401 westbound into Toronto does start to jam up. McCowan out past the Parkway. DVP southbound crawling there from the 401 down to Don Mills. Slows again between Bayview Bloor and the Gardner now. 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I'll have more traffic in minutes.
0: Thank you, Becca. 7:44 every Wednesday. Terry and Becca play a little game called... figures that the, I'm here and some of Terry Johnston's buttons aren't working. So we'll pretend that the Did You Ever Have to Make Up Your Mind song is playing, okay?
1: Okay.
0: It's this or that. What we do is we give Becca a couple of choices and then she has to pick one. Then she has to tell us in 5,000 words or less why she's picked what she has picked. Seeing as that today's Tim Hortons Camp Day, I thought I would do Tim Hortons kind of campy sort of themed this or that. All right?
1: Okay.
0: Let's start with donut or bagel?
1: Donut.
0: Okay.
1: Although I do love a bagel.
0: What's your donut of choice?
1: A sprinkle donut.
0: And your bagel of choice?
1: A cheese bagel.
0: All right. Hot coffee or iced coffee?
1: Hot coffee.
0: With what? What do you have?
1: Double-double. Iced coffee is just like you let your coffee get cold.
0: Mm-hmm. My Anna does an iced coffee thing. Apparently helps her headaches. Okay, so now we're going to go to now switch gears to kind of like the camping sort of thing, all right? Mm-hmm. Would you rather sit around a campfire or go on a nature trail or walk?
1: Nature walk. I love walking out in nature.
0: Oh, cool.
1: Yeah. Right.
0: For some reason.
1: I do like campfires as well, but.
0: Okay. So I thought you were going to go campfire there, but so that was a surprise. Okay. When it comes to you're at a campfire and you got marshmallows and you're roasting marshmallows.
1: No, I'm not roasting marshmallows. Melted marshmallows are disgusting.
0: Well, okay. Well, then we just, some people like them.
1: I know. I like to roast them. I don't like to eat them.
0: Oh, so does Daniel eat them?
1: I'm not sure. That's a good question.
0: Oh, maybe for the newlywed question, does he like his slightly browned or charred, do you think?
1: I have no idea.
0: All right.
1: Couldn't tell you.
0: Okay. Two more real quick ones. When it comes to sleeping, are you, and camping, are you, I don't know if you've camped ever or in a while, are you the first one up or last one up?
1: First one up.
0: All right. And finally, we'll wrap this up. Are you the first one to bed or last one to bed?
1: First one to bed.
0: Yeah.
1: I wake up too early.
0: Yeah. Even when you're on holidays?
1: Yeah.
0: Okay. I'm a night owl, so I'm normally, I would be last one up and the last one to bed. So there you go. There's your this or that for your Wednesday morning. Tim Horton Camp Day edition.
2: 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I'm Olivia Flanagan. 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

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News, sports, weather, traffic, all that coming up at 8 o'clock with Becca Stone. I guess the big thing about the news and the weather is the weather and the hot and the smokiness we're dealing with. 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
2: Good morning. It's 8 o'clock. I'm Becca Stone with CKDO News. We do have heat and air quality warnings in effect. Mix of sun and cloud today. Chance of showers this afternoon and smoky. A high of 33. Feeling warmer. It's 24 right now. Feeling more like 31. 401 through Durham. Busy westbound this morning. Brock Street out to Salem. After that, delays do pick up. Westbound through Toronto now anywhere from Markham Road out past the Parkway. DVP southbound bunching up there from the 401 down to approaching Don Mills. We do have reports of a crash through that stretch now. It is extra jammed up. Starts to slow again after that from Bayview Bloor all the way down to the Gardner. Here's what's making news this hour. The air is thick with humidity and wildfire smoke today. Durham is under a heat warning and an air quality warning, as both factors combined could push the air quality index into high risk territory. The smoke is coming from wildfires in northwestern Ontario, and it could last into tomorrow. The heat will also end for some tonight, but could stretch into tomorrow or Friday for areas near the lake. Meanwhile, Scugog Fire says they're investigating all reports about the smell of smoke and possible brush fires, but say you should stay up to date on the weather as smoke from northern Ontario drifts through the area. Fire crews did extinguish a brush fire on Scugog Island last night. Scugog, Brock, Uxbridge, Pickering, and Whitby have all issued burn bans during the extreme heat. A judge is expected to hand down a sentence today for a 15-year-old boy who killed a grandmother out in her yard in Pickering in an unprovoked attack. The 83-year-old was repeatedly stabbed in May of last year. Both the Crown and the defense have agreed on a 10-year sentence that includes 4 of supervision in the community, but the defense wants credit for time served. 2 people are in custody and another is still at large after 2 separate stabbings in downtown Toronto. Police announced the arrests after a man was stabbed near Church in Adelaide yesterday evening. The other stabbing happened a couple hours later near Sherbourne and Dundas. A woman suffered non-life-threatening injuries while another woman fled. The U.S. military has reimposed a naval blockade on Iranian ports and intensified its airstrike campaign. The move overnight comes as Washington tries to stop Iran's attacks on ships in the Strait of Hormuz. Days of retaliatory strikes across the Middle East are threatening to push the region back to all-out war. And there will be no more turning back the clock if the U.S. House gets its way. The House passed a bill yesterday that would make daylight time permanent. The proposed law now goes to the Senate for a vote. Dylan Cease joined a mighty club with his big performance in last night's MLB All-Star game. The Jays righty struck out 3 in the first inning as the American League blanked the National League 4-0. Cease is just the 7th pitcher to open an All-Star game, striking out 3. 4 of the previous record setters are now in the Hall of Fame. Spain is headed back to the World Cup final for the first time since 2010. England and Argentina play today for the 2nd spot, and the Toronto Tempo fell to Washington 79-62. It's 8:03 at CKDO. Weather is next.
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2: CKDO weather. We do have heat and air quality warnings in effect. Mix of sun and cloud today. Chance of showers this afternoon. Local smoke, a high of 33, feeling more like 36. Clear tonight. Smoke still lingering, a low of 20. Sunny tomorrow, a high of 31, feeling more like 34. And for Friday, sunny, a high of 27. It's 24 right now, feeling more like 30. I'm Becca Stone. 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

0: Greatest hits of all time, CKDO, it's Doors and Come On Baby Light My Fire. Billy Joel out of the 8 o'clock news and My Life. It's 8:12 Wednesday morning. Gary Bernardi in for the vacationing Terry Johnston. Air quality warning in effect for today. A heat warning in effect for today. And I tell you, like just looking out the window right now, it's kind of spooky. I mean, we've got tinted windows here in the studio, and it just, is it me or just looks eerie outside?
1: No, it looks like that on the non-tinted.
0: It does, eh? Yeah. Okay. So it's kind of like this yellowish sort of thing happening because of the smoke from the wildfires in northern Ontario have blown down to our area. But I'll say it again, and I'll keep on saying, we're just dealing with the smoke. The people in northern Ontario are actually dealing with the fires too. So we hope that everybody is safe and sound who are dealing with the wildfires. But here in the area, it's just take it easy. If you're doing any outdoor activity, like Becca's mentioning all day. If you can't, stay inside because make sure you take it easy because of the smoke and the heat. And we're saying that should clear out of here by tonight, maybe tomorrow. For the weekend, at least, it's not too bad, but we just got to get through the next 24 hours or so. As far as the current temperature, we're at 24, although it feels more like 30. Let's see how the Wednesday morning drive is going. CKDO traffic now. Here's Becca.
2: Well, still slow this morning. 401 westbound through Durham from the 412 out to Salem. Delays start again westbound through Toronto. McCowan out past the Parkway. DVP southbound. Still some problems reported approaching Don Mills. It is extra slow through that area. Hearing that we have a couple of right lanes there blocked. That is now confirmed. So that's what's creating those delays. And also just seeing a crash reported now. Looks like this is on Salem, just east of Bailey. 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I'll have more traffic in minutes.
0: Thanks, Becca. It's 8:14. Before I go any further, I played some Springfield before the 8 o'clock news, and Darlene just emailed me some pictures. She was at the Rick Springfield show up at Casino-rama. She says her Rickover. Apparently, that's a Rick Springfield hangover. She says it lasts more than a day. She sent some pictures, and she sent a shirtless picture. And the dude looks pretty good. And apparently sounded pretty good as well. So thanks, Darlene. Appreciate the pictures. When you go to concerts yourself, are you a picture and video taker, or you just sit back and enjoy?
1: I take a couple, but for the most part, I enjoy.
0: That's good. That's good. I remember looking on YouTube for this just for songs and music. And there's a band that I like. And every once in a while, I kind of look for live video of their stuff. Mm-hmm. And I found this one video of a song that I really like by this band. But the person who's taking the video is singing along.
1: I've done that.
0: Yeah.
1: No shame in my game. It's not your video.
0: Yeah, but don't post it then.
1: You could post it wherever you want.
0: I wouldn't post it because you want to enjoy. He didn't
1: take it for you. He took it for himself.
0: Oh, it was a she.
1: She took it, didn't take it for you. She took it for herself.
0: Yeah, well, and I wouldn't post that. I would take it for me, and then I just wouldn't post it. That's just me. If I'm posting stuff, I want to post stuff. Like, if I post stuff online, I want to post stuff that other people will enjoy. And I don't think, I for sure, 1,000,000,000% know that nobody will be enjoying me singing along with a song. You know, just saying. That's just
1: You're
0: my
1: too
0: piece.
1: Harsh.
0: It's my,
1: too harsh.
0: You know, if you keep it private, that's perfectly fine. But if you put it out there for public consumption, just saying. Just wanted to get that. But Darlene, appreciate. I don't know if Darlene sang along, but she didn't send me any videos with her singing along. So appreciate that. Thank you, Darlene. So the Tim Hortons Camp Day continues today. What I did want to talk about was when you get, go to like Tim Hortons, and they're all over the place. Mm-hmm. That's the one thing I like about this particular Tim Hortons. They're all over the place. There's in small towns, big cities, and you know that it seems like Tim Hortons is like a grounding area. You know, you go to a new city or town or whatever, it's like, oh, they have the Tim Hortons. About that, because it's just a familiarity sort of thing. Do you have, and when you go to Timmy's, do you have a specific order?
1: Always.
0: Always?
1: Yeah.
0: And that's a double-double coffee?
1: A dark roast double-double with a caramel shot, hazelnut if they don't have it.
0: Mm-hmm. A caramel shot?
1: Mm-hmm.
0: Interesting.
1: Mm-hmm.
0: And that's your coffee ordered, and if it's a
1: sprinkle donut.
0: A sprinkle donut, right. I like the... I don't know if Tim Hortons, if you're listening here, can you do me a favor? Can you bring back the apple fritter Timbits?
1: They did.
0: They did. I want them back all the time. I want them back all of the time, because then I would live at Tim Hortons. I would just be stuffing my face because those are so, so good. Then I'd have to decide, do I go chocolate glazed Timbits or do I go with the apple fritter Timbits?
1: Both.
0: Yes.
1: Yeah.
0: But do that all day today. 100% of proceeds going from hot and iced coffee sales. It'd be interesting on warm days. Do iced coffee sales beat out regular coffee sales on hot days like today? It's all for Tim Hortons Foundation camps, sending underserved community kids to those camps. If you don't do the coffee thing, they've got these cute little badges and bracelets and donuts. I mean, that's what Tim Hortons does, right? Coffee and donuts. And help send a kid to camp today during Tim Hortons Camp Day. And we'll keep you posted. Our very own Olivia Flanagan. I wonder if she's going to have a ice cap or two or ice coffee or two today as this Tim Hortons Camp Day continues all day long. Get all the details at ckdo.ca.
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0: 8:21 on a Wednesday morning. Gary in for Terry. We got a freebie Friday to look forward to it. And I tell you, last week we were giving away tickets to see Chicago and Styx. This Friday will not be outdone. Oh, no, no, no. Welcoming, CKDO welcoming journey, Scotiabank Arena, Wednesday, November the 4th. And we are going to be giving you a shot at tickets to that show. Just have to wait till Friday. Got to get through the smog and the haze and the humidity. But things should be nicer on Friday after all. Your shot at free journey tickets. Freebie Friday. That's how we roll here at CKDO. Earth, wind, and fire, and unfortunately some smoke as well. That's the way of the world. Part of another summer of peace, love, and music on CKDO.

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CKDO, Earth, Wind, and Fire, That's the Way of the World. It's 8:27 on a take it easy kind of day. 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

0: 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I'm Becca Stone with CKDO News. We do have heat and air quality warnings in effect. Mix of sun and cloud today. Chance of showers this afternoon and smoky. A high of 33, but feeling warmer. It's 24 right now, feeling more like 30. Still seeing this crash on Bailey, just east of Salem, 401 westbound through Durham. Busy this morning from the 412 out to Salem. After that, starts to slow westbound through Toronto. McCowan out past the Parkway. Also some issues, DVP southbound just beyond Spanbridge. I was hearing that two right lanes there are still blocked, very slow through that stretch. Overall, bunching up from the 401 down to approaching Don Mills. Here's what's making news this hour. You don't just have to worry about the heat today. You'll also have to deal with wildfire smoke. It's coming from northwestern Ontario. Combined with the hot and humid air, the air quality index could tank. You should stay inside if you can. The heat could last into tomorrow or Friday for areas near the lake. Well, the smoke will linger through tomorrow. Meanwhile, Scugog Fire says they're fielding calls about the smell of smoke and possible brush fires. They're investigating all reports and just put out a brush fire on Scugog Island last night. Many of Durham's municipalities have also issued burn bans due to the heat. Toronto police are investigating two separate stabbings downtown. Two people were arrested after a man was stabbed near church in Adelaide yesterday evening. He suffered serious injuries. Then officers found a woman with a stab wound near Sherbourne and Dundas a couple hours later. They're still looking for a suspect in that case. A 15-year-old boy is set to be sentenced today for murdering an elderly grandmother who was cleaning up her yard in Pickering. It happened in May of last year and the attack was unprovoked. Prosecutors are pushing for a 10-year sentence, which would include 4 years of supervision in the community. The defense wants credit for time served. Iran says U.S. airstrikes have killed more than 30 people in recent days. This week, the U.S. launched more strikes on Iran, and Tehran retaliated by attacking some American allies in the region as they both vie for control of the Strait of Hormuz. Early today, the U.S. military reimposed a blockade on Iranian ports. And the Bank of Canada is making its latest interest rate decision this morning. Economists are widely expecting the central bank will hold the rate steady at 2.25%. Inflation has jumped above 3% in recent months as higher oil prices from the war in Iran sent gas prices skyrocketing. Blue Jays pitcher Dylan Cease struck out the side in the first inning and combined with 10 relievers in a 3-hitter 4-0 American League victory over the National League. It is the first All-Star shutout in 13 years. A shorthanded Toronto Tempo squad fell 79-62 to the Washington Mystics. Because of injuries, the Tempo have not had its full roster available for a single game this season. Spain powered past France yesterday 2-0 to advance to the World Cup semifinal. England and Argentina meet in the second semi this afternoon. It's 8:33 at CKDO. Weather is next.
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0: CKDO weather. We do have heat and air quality warnings in effect. Mix of sun and cloud today. Chance of showers this afternoon. Smoky, a high of 33, feeling more like 36. Tonight, clear. Smoke still lingering, a low of 20. Tomorrow, sunny, a high of 31, feeling more like 34. And for Friday, sunny, a high of 27. It's 24 right now, feeling more like 30. I'm Becca Stone. 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

0: It's another summer of peace, love, and music on CKDO. The Stampeders and Carry Me at 8:43 Wednesday morning. Gary in for TJ. The air quality and heat warning in effect for today. Got the smoke rolling in from the northern Ontario wildfires, causing extra concern for those if you've got breathing problems or the elderly doing stuff outside today. Might not be the best of ideas. You can wait till tomorrow. Yeah. Calling for 33, the high humidex is into the mid-30s, so you got the heat and the smoke. That's why if you can avoid doing stuff outside today, please do so. For tonight, down to 20, sunny and 31 tomorrow, sunny and 27 for Friday. It's 24, feeling like 30. Checking CKDO traffic, here's Becca.
1: Well, 401 through Durham, still busy this morning, westbound from Brock Street out to Salem. After that, starts to slow westbound through Toronto, anywhere from McCowan now out past the Parkway. We do have the 401 eastbound on-ramp at McCowan shut down this morning due to a crash. DVP southbound, still hearing about these issues just past Eglinton. Two right lanes there are blocked, very jammed up through that stretch. And also seeing this crash still as well on Bailey, just east of Salem. CKDO traffic is brought to you in part by the Capitol Theatre in Port Hope. Farley Mowat's beloved World War II memoir hits the stage. Catch the world premiere of And No Bird Sang August 14th through September 6th. Tickets at capitoltheatre.com. I'll have more traffic in minutes.
0: Thanks, Becca. 8:45. Should say thank you to Captain Oshawa, who came by the station, dropped off some Tim Hortons Camp Day donuts. So, Captain Oshawa, thank you so much.
1: I don't know.
0: Good. Have they survived? Any left?
1: I don't know, but I just finished mine, and if there's any left, I might polish off a second.
0: Thank you, sir. Appreciate that. Earlier in today, Beck and I were talking about games we were playing at as school kids during recess. Mm-hmm. So I posted the question on the CKDO Facebook fan page. What games do you remember playing at recess during elementary school? I brought up dodgeball and square ball. Were a couple of games I used to play when I was a kid at St. John Bosco. In Barry's Bay, another Gary says he played the game of getting my homework done before first class after recess. Clever. Susan says, Gary, I remember square ball. She also played double Dutch rope and Chinese jump rope. Double Dutch, I know. I don't know about Chinese jump rope. Don't know that one. And a game called 7-Up, using one or two balls thrown at a wall. Tracy and Kathleen, they came up with played a game called Jumpsy. Don't know that one.
1: I've never heard of that one.
0: Kathleen also played hopscotch. Diane was answering for her husband, says baseball and soccer. Tony brought up a good one, Red Rover.
1: I said that one.
0: Oh, you did. Right. Robbie plays ball games, played ball games, and Diane was hopscotch and skipping. I should tell you, and I don't mean to brag, but I'm going to brag. When I went to St. John Bosco, me, Paul Robertson, and Kevin Bernaski were the only three guys that that we know of that could and would skip double Dutch with the girls.
1: You could skip double Dutch?
0: Yep.
1: I could not.
0: Yeah?
1: I wanted to. Mm. I would watch the other people do it, and I was envious.
0: And then there was the skipping games, like the songs, like Backward Susan, Miss the Beat, You're Out. And my dog had, there's a bunch of skipping rope songs. So keep them coming. CKDO Facebook fan page. Your favorite elementary school recess games. Or do you like maybe stay inside and maybe like Gary did do homework? Anything else, Becca, before I let you go and get ready for your 9 o'clock news?
1: No, just stay inside today.
0: Yeah, good advice. Good advice. And if you are going to go out, might as well go to Tim Hortons and enjoy the camp day for their 100% of proceeds from hot and iced coffee. Supporting sending youth from underserved communities to Tim Hortons Foundation camps. If you don't do that, you can grab the Camp Day donut, which 10 out of 10. I mean, the chocolate donut with sprinkles on it. Mm-hmm. How can you go wrong?
1: They've
0: got bracelets and badges and a whole bunch more. You can find out more at ckdo.ca.
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2: Good morning. 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I'm Becca Stone with CKDO News. We do have heat and air quality warnings in effect. A mix of sun and cloud today. Chance of showers this afternoon and smoky, a high of 33. But feeling warmer, it's 24 right now, feeling more like 30. 401 through Durham, that is busy westbound this morning, anywhere from Brock Street out to Salem. After that, starts to slow westbound through Toronto, McCowan, out past the Parkway. DVP southbound, still bunching up there from the 401 down to approaching Don Mills. We do have a couple of right lanes blocked approaching Don Mills. Slows again at Bayview Bloor all the way down to the Gardner. And also still seeing this crash in Ajax. This is on Bailey, just east of Salem. Here's what's making news this hour. The air is thick with humidity and wildfire smoke today. Durham is under a heat and air quality warning. The smoke is coming from wildfires in northwestern Ontario, and it may not clear up until Friday. The heat will end for some tonight, but could stretch into tomorrow or Friday for areas near the lake. Meanwhile, Scugog Fire says they're investigating all reports about the smell of smoke and possible brush fires, but say you should stay up to date on the weather as smoke from northern Ontario drifts through the area. Fire crews did extinguish a brush fire on Scugog Island last night. Scugog, Brock, Oxbridge, Pickering, and Whitby have all issued burn bans during the extreme heat. A judge is expected to hand down a sentence today for a 15-year-old boy who killed a grandmother out in her yard in Pickering in an unprovoked attack. The 83-year-old was repeatedly stabbed in May of last year. Both the Crown and the defense have agreed on a 10-year sentence that includes 4 of supervision in the community, but the defense wants credit for time served. 2 people are in custody and another is still at large after 2 separate stabbings in downtown Toronto. Police announced the arrests after a man was stabbed near church in Adelaide yesterday evening. The other stabbing happened a couple hours later near Sherbourne and Dundas. A woman suffered non-life-threatening injuries while another woman fled. The U.S. military has reimposed a naval blockade on Iranian ports and intensified its airstrike campaign. The move overnight comes as Washington tries to stop Iran's attacks on ships in the Strait of Hormuz. Days of retaliatory strikes across the Middle East are threatening to push the region back to all-out war. And a strike vote by WestJet flight attendants is set to wrap up today. QP is still at the bargaining table with the airline negotiating key issues, including wages, compensation, and work-life balance. If the flight attendants approve a strike mandate, the union says the earliest date a legal strike or employer lockout could occur is August 2nd. Dylan Cease joined a mighty club with his big performance in last night's MLB All-Star Game. The Jays righty struck out 3 in the first inning as the American League blanked the National League 4-0. Cease is just the 7th pitcher to open an All-Star Game, striking out 3. 4 of the previous record setters are now in the Hall of Fame. Spain is headed back to the World Cup final for the first time since 2010. England and Argentina play today for the 2nd spot, and the Toronto Tempo fell to Washington 79-62. It's 9:03 at CKDO. Weather is next.
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2: CKDO weather. We do have heat and air quality warnings in effect. Mix of sun and cloud today. Chance of showers this afternoon. Local smoke, a high of 33, feeling more like 36. Tonight, clear. Smoke still lingering, a low of 20. Sunny tomorrow, a high of 31, feeling more like 34. And for Friday, sunny, a high of 27. It's 24 right now, feeling more like 30. I'm Becca Stone. 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

played the greatest hits of all time. CKDO, there's Diana Ross, theme from Mahogany. Do you know where you're going to? No, that's why I have a GPS, and I rely on it frequently. Hey, good morning. It's 9-11. Daryl McLean with you through till 2 today on this rather hazy, crazy, lazy day of summer. Yeah, hopefully some of this fire smoke will be burning off soon, or whatever's going to happen, get a little brighter out there. But we'll keep you up to date. Nice day not to have to breathe outside. Coming up this hour, we've got Bee Gees. Who else? Elton John? Oh, Duran times two. That would be Duran Duran. We're going to crack open the time capsule today for July 15th and take a look back, see what happened this day. But first, it's time for Daryl's thought for today. Here it is. It's bad luck to be superstitious.

0: Another summer of peace, love, and music, CKDO. And yes, you are beautiful. That's Gordon Lightfoot at 9:18. Good morning, Daryl McLean in for Gary Bernardi, who's skillfully handling the morning show duties while Terry Johnston's on vacation this week enjoying the good life. Yeah, 9:18 and already hot and hazy there, 24, feels like 30 right now. We're under an air quality warning and a heat warning as we're experiencing some of that wildfire smoke making its way down to southern Ontario. Could last until tomorrow. We'll see what happens. We'll keep you posted and all that. It is Wednesday, July 15th, and this is day 196 of the year. Got 169 more to go in 2026. Let's crack over the time capsule. We haven't done that yet this week. Let's go back to 1870 on July 15th. This was the day that Manitoba was admitted to Confederation as Canada's fifth province. Oh, and also on that day, the Northwest Territories were transferred to Canada. In 1882, this was the day that Thomas More founded the Salvation Army in Toronto, the first in Canada. 1900, you know, we never hear about this guy, but Ontario-born runner George Orton became Canada's first Olympic champion when he won the 2,500-meter steeplechase at the Paris Games. Let's skip ahead to 1945. On this day, about $20 million in checks were mailed as the federal government made its first family allowance payments. It's been around for a long time. And finally, it was on this day, has it really been 13 years? In 13 years. In 2013, Loblaws announced a friendly deal to buy Shoppers Drug Mart for $12.4 billion in cash and stock. That's right. As we close up the time capsule for July 15th, let's hope yours will be a big winner.
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0: Well, the forecast has just been updated, now calling for a mainly cloudy sky with a 30% chance of showers this afternoon, widespread smoke a high 31, Humidex 36, and we're under an air quality warning as well as a heat warning. For tonight, widespread smoke and a low of 20. Tomorrow's going to be sunny with a high 31, Humidex 34. Sunshine and a bit cooler on Friday, 27. We'll take it. Right now, it's cloudy and 24. Feels like 30. And here are the Bee Gees, staying alive.

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0: Part of another summer of Peace, Love, and Music, CKDO, kicking it up a notch and kick it out. That's Heart. I'm Darryl McLean, 939 under a hazy orange hue from the wildfire smoke. Don't be scared. It's okay. We'll survive. I happened to see a reel of some of those fires in action up in northern Ontario, and holy moly, just be grateful. All we have to deal with is this haze. Stand by, Little River Band's up next.
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0: Greatest hits of all time, CKDO and the great Neil Young and Old Man. Yep. 9:48, Darrell McLean here. And of course, today, Wednesday, July 15th, is Tim Hortons Camp Day. The big buildup has come to fruition as today, 100% of proceeds from hot and iced coffee sales will support sending kids from underserved communities to Tim Hortons Foundation camps all over the country, even Tatabogush, Nova Scotia. Yep. And you can also help by purchasing a Camp Day donut or a badge or bracelet. Pop in. Get yourself maybe an ice cap today. That would be a nice cold coffee. 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
1: Well, we're under a heat warning as well as an air quality warning with all that forest fire, wildfire smoke in the air that's made its way down our way. Forecast calling for a mainly cloudy sky, slight chance of a shower this afternoon, widespread smoke, and a high 31. Humidity will feel like 36. Tonight, widespread smoke, a low of 20. Tomorrow's going to be sunny with a high 31. Humidex reading 34. Expect sunshine for Friday, 27. That's a little better. Let's take a quick peek at the weekend. Cloudy on Saturday, slight chance of a shower, 27. And Sunday sure looks like a winter with a mix of sun and cloud and 26. That's just perfect. Right now, under cloud and haze, it's 24 in Oshawa. Feels like 30. And here's Duran Duran's Hungry Like the Wolf.

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1: Good morning. It's 10 o'clock. I'm Becca Stone with CKDO News. We do have heat and air quality warnings in effect. Mix of sun and cloud today. Chance of showers this afternoon and smoky. A high of 33. Feeling warmer. It's 24 right now. Feeling more like 30. Here's what's making news this hour. You don't just have to worry about the heat today. We're also dealing with wildfire smoke from northern Ontario. Combined with the hot and humid air, the air quality index is not good. You should stay inside if you can. The heat could last into tomorrow or Friday for areas near the lake, while the smoke may not clear up until Friday. Meanwhile, Scugog Fire says they're fielding calls about the smell of smoke and possible brush fires. They're investigating all reports and just put out a brush fire on Scugog Island last night. Many of Durham's municipalities have also issued burn bans due to the heat. A 15-year-old boy is sent to be sentenced today for murdering an elderly grandmother who was cleaning up her yard in Pickering. It happened in May of last year, and the attack was unprovoked. Prosecutors are pushing for a 10-year sentence, which would include 4 years of supervision in the community. The defense wants credit for time served. You won't be able to leave a comment on Clarington's social media posts until after the municipal election in October. They're disabling comments until then because people keep campaigning on their posts, which goes against their rules. They add it's eating up a lot of staff time moderating all the comments. The Bank of Canada is holding its interest rate steady again. It's the sixth time in a row the central bank has left it unchanged at 2.25%. New forecasts also show inflation is expected to ease back toward their 2% target by next year after jumping in response to surging oil prices over the spring. And a new survey says gas prices are affecting the day-to-day lives of most Ontario drivers. CAA claims the cost of fuel is forcing families to make difficult decisions about vacation plans, with many scaling back or rethinking how they spend their time off. It also has consumers cutting back on small but regular purchases like a morning coffee. Argentina and England meet today in the World Cup semifinals. Argentina are the defending world champions, while England hasn't been in the finals since the only time they won the tournament back in 1966. The winner meets Spain in Sunday's final. Now that the All-Star game is over, the break continues. Blue Jays are off until Friday when they host the Chicago White Sox. In NHL news, Steve Yzerman has abruptly stepped down as GM of the Detroit Red Wings. He will move into an advisory role to the CEO. It's 10:02 at CKDO. Weather is next.
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1: CKDO weather. We do have heat and air quality warnings in effect today. Mix of sun and cloud. Chance of showers this afternoon. Smoky. A high of 33. Feeling more like 36. Clear tonight. Smoke still lingering. A low of 20. Sunny tomorrow. A high of 31. Feeling more like 34. And for Friday, sunny. A high of 27. It's 23 right now. Feeling more like 29. I'm Becca Stone. 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

playing the greatest hits of all time. CKDO, it's Chilliwack and Fly at Night. I'm Darryl McLean, 10-12 on our hazy Wednesday morning. James Taylor, good old JT, coming up this hour. We'll hear from Eddie Money, Bruce Springsteen, Did You Know, coming up in just a little bit as well. We've got Today in Rock and Roll History just around the corner. Of course, Tim's Camp Day today. And you know, statistics show more than 6 million North American kids will attend summer camp this year. You know, it's actually true, but it took me 5 years to figure out summer camp that my mom and dad sent me. It's actually just a landfill.

I wonder if you're lonesome tonight. You know, someone said the world's a stage and each must play a part. Fate had me playing in love with you as my sweetheart. Act one was where we met. I loved you at first glance. You read your lines so cleverly and never missed a cue. Then came act two. You seemed to change, you acted strange, and why I've never known. 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But I'd rather go on hearing your lies than to go on living without you. Now the stage is bare, and I'm standing there with emptiness all around. And if he won't come back to me, then they can bring the curtain down.

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2: Today in Rock and Roll History, it's July 15th, and happy birthday to Linda Ronstadt, born in Tucson, Arizona, on this day in 1946. It's July 15th, 1966, and Percy Sledge's first and biggest hit, When a Man Loves a Woman, earns him his first and only gold record. July 15th, 1967, Van Morrison scores his first solo hit with Brown Eyed Girl. It's July 15th, 1972, and Elton John starts a five-week run at number one on the album charts with Honky Chateau, his first U.S. chart topper. July 15th, 1978, the Rolling Stones are on top of the album charts with Some Girls. It's the group's seventh number one album. July 15th, 1990, singer and bandleader Bobby Day dies of cancer at the age of 60. His biggest hit is Rockin' Robin.
3: He rocks in the treetop all the day long, hopping and a-bopping and a-singing his song.
2: And finally, it's July 15th, 1979. Donna Summer is number one on this day with a song she wrote back in 1977 when she played the demo track to the head of Casablanca Records, Neil Bogart. He thought the song was too rock for her, and the song was shelved. In 1979, an engineer was looking through some tapes. When he came across the demo of the song, he reminded Donna about the song, which she had forgotten about. They re-recorded it, and it became her biggest hit, staying at number one for 5 weeks. That number one song is Bad Girls. I'm Daryl McClain, and that's Today in Rock and Roll History.

0: putting the toot toot and beep beep in your Wednesday morning. It's the greatest hits of all time, CKDO, riding high at number one this day in 1979. There's Donna Summer with Bad Girls. I'm Darryl McClain. Hope you enjoyed today in rock and roll history. Yeah, just coming up on 10:23, and a very orange day today out there, isn't it? Holy moly. Never seen anything quite like this. That I can remember anyway, but this wildfire smoke should be blowing its way through, and we should be back to normal skies tomorrow. We'll see what happens. What are we doing? Let's do our daily dose of Did You Know? These are some little things that maybe you didn't know until now, and you'll say, thank you, Darryl, for the wonderful lesson. Or not. Did you know this? Left-handed people also tend to chew their food on the left side of their mouth. I wonder. I guess it's true. Did you know this? 27 actors from the movie Goodfellas also appeared on The Sopranos. That's kind of cool. Did you know that buckwheat is not related to wheat? Okay, I did not know that. Did you know Shakespeare is the best-selling fiction author of all time? And do you know who's number two? Agatha Christie. Here's another one. Did you know sleeping next to someone you love makes you fall asleep faster, reduces depression, and helps you live longer? Aw. And finally, did you know this? 68% of homes in North America have a house cat. Are you one of them? And now you know.
1: What's happening around town with Olivia Flanagan.
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0: Durham region under a heat warning and an air quality warning. As you look outside, you can see we have an orange sky. Mainly cloudy, 30% chance of showers this afternoon. Widespread smoke. And a high of 31, Humidex 36. Tonight, widespread smoke, a low of 20. Tomorrow, sunny with a high 31 and Humidex 34. Expect sunshine for Friday and a more comfortable high of 27. Right now, we actually dropped a degree. It's 23, but feels like 29. Baby, hold on. Here comes Eddie Money.

0: Another summer of peace, love, and music. CKDL, keeping it sweet, just like honey. There's James Taylor, how sweet it is. 1037, bringing on the boss, Bruce Springsteen next.
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0: dies. Cooper Brothers, The Dream Never Dies, from the greatest hits of all time, CKDO. 1047, I'm Daryl McLean until 2. Today, sitting in for Gary Bernardi. He was doing morning show duties this week while TJ's on vacation. We're getting ready for another terrific double feature weekend at CKDO. This weekend, it's the best of 1968. That's right, hits from the year that Planet of the Apes hit theaters. That movie still holds up. It's so good. Medicare began. Montreal Expos were formed. And IMAX was invented in 1968. And all the music was incredible. And we'll be treating you to double shots starting Friday afternoon at 4 right here on CKDO.
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0: Well, the new forecast in from Environment Canada, we're still under a air quality warning and heat warning, mainly cloudy with a 30% chance of showers, widespread smoke, and a high 31, Humidex 36. Tonight, widespread smoke and a low of 20. Tomorrow, they're saying the smoke is going to start dispersing in the morning, and then sunny with a high 31, Humidex 34, and a beautiful day for Friday, sunny and 27. Right now, 23 and cloudy under that smoke haze, Humidex for 29. And Dolly Parton's here with Jolene.

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2: Good morning. It's 11 o'clock. I'm Becca Stone with CKDO News. We do have heat and air quality warnings in effect. Mix of sun and cloud today. Chance of showers later on and smoky. A high of 33, but feeling warmer. It's 23 right now. Feeling more like 29. Here's what's making news this hour. Environment Canada says wildfire smoke coming from northwestern Ontario is blanketing most of southern Ontario. Health officials are warning it could affect people with underlying health issues. Meteorologist Katie LeClerc says you should avoid being outdoors and stay inside if possible.
3: It could cause irritations to your nose, your throat, headaches, mild cough, chest pains, even in the more extremes. So that is the main concern, especially with long exposure.
2: Conditions should improve by Friday. Meanwhile, Scugog Fire says they're investigating all reports about the smell of smoke and possible brush fires, but say you should stay up to date on the weather as smoke from northern Ontario drifts through the area. Fire crews did extinguish a brush fire on Scugog Island last night. Scugog, Brock, Uxbridge, Pickering, and Whitby have all issued burn bans during the extreme heat. A judge is expected to hand down a sentence today for a 15-year-old boy who killed a grandmother out in her yard in Pickering in an unprovoked attack. The 83-year-old was repeatedly stabbed in May of last year. Both the Crown and the defense have agreed on a 10-year sentence that includes 4 of supervision in the community, but the defense wants credit for time served. Clarington says staff are spending too much time taking down campaign-related comments on the municipality's social media posts. They've decided to temporarily disable comments until after the municipal election in October. It goes against their rules to have any campaigning on their corporate posts, which is why staff have been keeping an eye on them. The Bank of Canada is leaving its key interest rate unchanged. The central bank held the rate steady at 2.25% for a 6th straight decision. The report released this morning says Canada's economy is showing signs of improvement. And CAA says gas prices are forcing Ontario families to make tough financial decisions, even for small purchases like a morning coffee. A new survey found most of us are feeling pressure on household budgets, and many families are making difficult trade-offs in how they drive, spend, and plan their daily lives. Many households report driving less and cutting back on discretionary spending. Argentina and England meet today in the World Cup semifinals. Argentina are the defending world champs, while England hasn't been in the finals since the only time they won the tournament back in 1966. The winner meets Spain in Sunday's final. Now that the All-Star game is over, the break continues. Jays are off until Friday when they host the Chicago White Sox. In NHL news, Steve Yzerman has abruptly stepped down as GM of the Detroit Red Wings. He will move into an advisory role to the CEO. It's 11:03 at CKDO. Weather is next.
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2: CKDO weather. We do have heat and air quality warnings in effect. Mix of sun and cloud today. Chance of showers this afternoon and smoky. A high of 33, feeling more like 36. Tonight clear, smoke still lingering, a low of 20. Tomorrow sunny, a high of 31, feeling slightly warmer. And for Friday, sunny, a high of 27. It's 23 right now, feeling more like 29. I'm Becca Stone. 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

Playing the greatest hits of all time, CKDO from the hot, sticky summer of 78. There you go. Yvonne Elliman from Saturday Night Fever, If I Can't Have You, another great song written by the Bee Gees. Hey, it's 11:10. Make that 11:11 in just a few seconds. Good morning. I'm Darrell McLean. Hey, coming up this hour, we got a lot of good stuff, including some good Doobies. Rolling Stones will be in along with Christopher Cross. Got some vintage vinyl news to get to as well. Well, what do you think of this? According to a new study, they say that most North Americans are happy at how they look when they see themselves in the mirror. How about you? Well, of course, in the same study, they said most older North Americans have poor vision.

0: More of the greatest hits of all time, CKDO, sing along to Last Kiss. That's Wednesday, on a Wednesday at 11:17. I'm Daryl McLean. Good morning. What's going on in the world of music in our vintage vinyl news? Dolly Parton continues to make news. Dolly Parton's Broadway musical based on her life, Dolly, a true original musical, is set to debut with a preview performance on Monday, December 7th at New York St. James Theater before its official opening on January 19th of 2027, aligning it with Dolly Parton's 81st birthday. And no doubt that one's going to be a huge hit.
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2: 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I'm Olivia Flanagan with CKDO Events.
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0: Well, Durham region still under a air quality warning as well as a heat warning. But the good news is that air quality warning should be coming to an end pretty soon, because by tomorrow it should be over with. Let's get a look at the forecast for today. Mainly cloudy with a 30% chance of showers, widespread smoke, and a high 31, humidex 36. Tonight, more widespread smoke and a low 20. Now, the good news is tomorrow the widespread smoke will disperse in the morning, and then it'll be sunny with a high 21, feeling like 34, and just a beautiful day in store for Friday, sunny and 27. Right now at Oshawa Executive Airport, it's quite orange out there. It's 23 degrees, feels like 29. And here are the Rolling Stones.

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0: of another summer of peace, love, and music. CKDO with a great old hippie classic, Aquarius, Let the Sun Shine In. They are the Fifth Dimension. I'm Daryl McLean in for Gary Bernardi. Good morning. Coming up on lunchtime. And hey, you know, before you know it, it's going to be Friday, and we're ready for the weekend. This Friday's a great one at CKDO because it's a freebie Friday, as CKDO will be welcoming Journey to the Scotiabank Arena coming up on Wednesday, November 4th. Now, here's the deal. All day long, we're going to be giving away pairs of tickets to see Journey. How about that? 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
1: 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I'm Olivia Flanagan. 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
0: Dealing with an air quality warning today from Environment Canada is that wildfire smoke continues to build over our area with an orange sky, also under a heat warning. Mainly cloudy, but a 30% chance of showers, a high 31, humidex 36. Tonight, more widespread smoke and a low 20. Now, the good news is tomorrow that smoke should disperse by the morning and then sunny with a high 31. Friday, sunshine and 27. Cloudy on Saturday with a chance of showers, 27. Right now, it's 23 in Oshawa, feeling like 29 with Simple Minds.

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1: Good afternoon. It's 12 o'clock. I'm John Cook with CKDO News. We have two warnings in effect. One is an air quality warning. The other is the heat warning. A small chance of some showers this afternoon. A high of 31. Right now, 23, feeling like 29. Here's what's making news this hour. Environment Canada says wildfire smoke coming out of northwestern Ontario is blanketing most of the southern part of the province. Health officials are warning this could affect people with underlying health issues. Meteorologist Kate LeClaire says you should avoid being outdoors and stay inside if possible.
2: It could cause irritations to your nose, your throat, headaches, mild cough, chest pains, even in the more extremes. So that is the main concern, especially with long exposure.
1: Conditions are expected to improve by Friday. The Bank of Canada is holding its interest rate steady again. This is the sixth time in a row the central bank has left it unchanged at 2.25%. New forecasts also show inflation is expected to ease back toward their 2% target by next year after jumping in response to surging oil prices over the spring. Police think there could be other victims after four children were saved from the Philippines in an international sex abuse exploitation case. A Hamilton man who's accused of live streaming the abuse online is facing more than 130 charges. The accused went by a number of different online names, and officers want to speak to anyone who was in contact with him. The Ford government is looking to axe a rule that lets MPPs who live in and near Toronto expense hotel stays in the city. This comes after Tourism Minister Stan Cho was heavily criticized yesterday for billing taxpayers more than $16,000 in Toronto hotel expenses. That's despite him representing a North Toronto riding of Willowdale. He has promised to reimburse the full amount. You won't be able to leave a comment on Clarington's social media posts until after October's municipal elections. They're disabling comments until then because, officials say, people keep campaigning on their posts, which goes against their rules. They also say it's eating up a lot of staff time to moderate all those comments. And a new survey says gas prices are affecting the day-to-day lives of most Ontario drivers. CAA claims the cost of fuel is forcing families to make difficult decisions about vacation plans, with many scaling back or rethinking how they spend their time off. It also has consumers cutting back on small but regular purchases, like your morning coffee. Argentina and England meet this afternoon in World Cup semifinals. Argentina are the defending world champions. England hasn't been to the final since the only time they won the tournament, way back in 1966. The winner will meet Spain in Sunday's final. And now that the All-Star game is over, the MLB break continues. Jays are off until Friday when they host the White Sox. It's 12:03 at CKDO. Weather is next.
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1: The air quality warning and heat warning both continue at this hour. A small chance of showers with widespread smoke this afternoon. A high of 31. Still smoky this evening. An overnight low of 20. Tomorrow, widespread smoke dispersing, hopefully by the afternoon. Sunny after that. A high of 31. And sunny on Friday with a high of 27. Right now, it's 23, feeling like 29. I'm John Cook. 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

greatest hits of all time, CKDO. A fun state of affairs it is, and that is Burton Cummings. I'm Darryl McClain. Good afternoon. Welcome to Lunchtime at CKDO. Coming up on 12:12. On the way this hour, Steve Miller Band's in along with, a great song from Dirty Dancing. Oh, yeah. As well, group called Heat Wave. They had some great hits, you know, kind of fitting during a heat wave. What else? We'll find out who's having a birthday today, too, the famous people. Well, a new study out says some people age up to 3 times faster than others. Is that true? Yeah. Turns out those people are called parents.

0: Another summer of peace, love, and music. See Gadio. Dionne Warwick. I'll never fall in love again. Oh, poor thing. Hey, it's 12:19. Good afternoon. Hope you're doing well. Lunchtime. Still quite humid out there. But, you know, if you stand outside for a minute, it's really not that hot compared to what we've been dealing with. It's just 23. It feels like 29. That seems pretty cool by the standards we've been used to the last few days. But the air quality, just awful with all that smoke. So, might be a good excuse not to mow the lawn today or run the marathon. You can hold off. Okay. I'm Daryl McLean. Maybe it's your birthday today. You can celebrate. Maybe hopefully you'll be able to blow out all those candles. Some famous people celebrating today on July 15th include the wonderful singer Linda Ronstadt. She turns 80 today. Of course, Linda can't sing anymore because of a type of Parkinson's that she has. That's so sad. But boy, was she gave us some great music. You may not recognize the name, but Trevor Horn from the group Yes and from the Buggles. You know, the video killed the radio star guy? He turned 77 today. Former Minnesota governor and former pro wrestler, as most governors should be, Jesse Ventura, turning 75 today. Alicia Bridges, the lady who brought us I Love the Nightlife. She turned 73. Who else we got here? Willie Ames. Do you remember him from Eight is Enough and Charles in Charge? He turned 66. The great actor and director, Forrest Whitaker, is 65. He's been in some great films. And drummer Jason Bonham. That is John Bonham's son, and he's the current... Well, I guess he's still with Led Zeppelin, whatever form they're doing. He turns 60 today.
1: 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Can you believe it? Great tune, but not the one I wrote down.
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0: Karam region under an air quality warning from Environment Canada as we're dealing with widespread smoke from wildfires further north. Today's forecast, mainly cloudy. We have about a 30% chance of a shower and a high 31, humidex 36. Tonight, widespread smoke with a low of 20. Tomorrow, the good news is the smoke will begin to disperse in the morning and then sunny with a high 31, humidex 34. And for Friday, looking great for the Freebie Friday. It's going to be sunny and 27. Right now, it's 23 under some cloud cover and lots of hazy smoke. Feels like 29, and here's the Steve Miller Band's Jet Airliner.

0: Hey, if you want a boogie, you got a boogie, the boogie, boogie nights. It's Heatwave from the greatest hits of all time, CKDO. 12:35, Darryl McLean in for Gary Bernardi. He's resting comfortably right now after an early morning as Gary's doing morning show all week while Terry Johnston's enjoying a bit of R&R as he so rightly deserves. Hey, coming up in just moments, we're going dirty dancing with Bill Medley and Jennifer Warnes.
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0: More of the greatest hits of all time, CKDO, even a dangerous time. There's Bruce Colburn's Lovers in a Dangerous Time at 12:45, almost 12:46. John Cook will be in with news at the top of the hour, I think. Yeah, I think he will. Anyway, what's going on? 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
0: Alrighty, let's take a look at this weather forecast. We are going to get a break from this smoke content eventually. But for today, mainly cloudy, still about a 30% chance of a shower and widespread smoke, a high 31, humidex 36. Tonight, more smoky skies. Yep, widespread smoke and a low 20. But the good news is the widespread smoke should disperse tomorrow morning and then sunny with a high 31. Sunny for Friday and 27. Right now it's 23, feels like 29. Gonna fly now.

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1: Good afternoon. It's 1 o'clock. I'm John Cook with CKDO News. An air quality warning and heat warning both in effect at this hour. Mainly cloudy with a small chance of showers. A high of 31. Right now it's 23. Here's what's making news this hour. Well, as I mentioned, we still have a couple of heat and air quality warnings in effect. Regardless of age, health officials are warning these conditions can affect everyone, especially those with underlying health issues. Meteorologist Kate LeClaire says you should avoid the heat and smoke as much as you can.
2: You may want to, like, you know, open your windows at night to provide some relief from the heat, but then the air quality isn't great, so you do have to kind of balance those two things together.
1: And conditions should improve by around Friday. A 15-year-old boy who pled guilty to murdering an elderly woman in Pickering is being handed the maximum sentence for his crime. The boy was sentenced to 10 years and apologized in court yesterday for repeatedly stabbing an 83-year-old grandmother and retired kindergarten teacher last year. A Hamilton man is facing more than 130 sex abuse and exploitation charges linked to kids in the Philippines. Toronto Police Inspector Kerry Fernandez says they got word someone was live streaming the abuse of children.
3: As investigations unfolded in both Canada and the Philippines, authorities in the Philippines conducted a rescue operation that led to the rescue of four children.
1: A search warrant was carried out in Hamilton where they found more abuse and exploitation material. Investigators say there could be other victims. The Bank of Canada is keeping its hands off their key interest rates. The central bank is keeping their key rate steady at 2.25% for a sixth straight time. The report released this morning says Canada's economy is showing signs of improvement with growth picking up and inflation projected to ease gradually. Clarington say staff are spending too much time taking down campaign-related comments on the municipality's social media posts. They've decided to temporarily disable those comments until after the municipal election in October. It goes against their rules to have any campaigning on corporate posts, which is why staff have been keeping an eye on them. And CAA says gas prices are forcing Ontario families to make tough financial decisions, even for small purchases. A new survey found most of us are feeling pressure on household budgets, and many families are making difficult trade-offs in how they drive, spend, and plan their daily lives. Many households report driving less and cutting back on discretionary spending. Argentina and England meet this afternoon in the other semifinal game at the World Cup. Argentina are the defending world champs, while England hasn't been to the final since the only time they won back in 1966. The winner will meet Spain on Sunday. And now that the All-Star game is over, the MLB break continues. Jays are off until Friday when they host the White Sox. It's 103 at CKDO. Weather is next.
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1: The air quality warning and heat warning both continue, mainly cloudy with a small chance of showers and widespread smoke this afternoon. A high of 31, still very smoky this evening, an overnight low of 20. Again, widespread smoke tomorrow morning should be dispersing by the noon hour. Sunday, sunny after that with a high of 31, and then sunny on Friday with a high of 27. Right now it's 24, feeling like 30. 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

to go. And you gotta go, you gotta go. Hold the door. Greatest hits of all time, CKDO. There's Gladys, Gladys Knight, and the Pips on the Midnight Train to Georgia. It's 1:13. Good afternoon. Darryl McLean here till 2 today. And on the way this hour, some good old rock and roll from Lynyrd Skynyrd. Blondie's in, along with some 80s memories, Tears for Fears. Got some showbiz buzz. All about a board game that's coming to life on television. I'll tell you about that in just a little bit. And speaking of entertainment, a lot of people are entertained by Shark Week. It's coming up. And, you know, you can actually learn a lot by watching Shark Week. They're over there on Discovery. For example, one type of shark injures and kills more humans than all other sharks combined. It's called a lone shark. Close your

0: More of the greatest hits of all time, CKDO, and there you go with Glass Tiger from West Till, Ontario, just outside Scarborough, one of their big ones someday. We're up to 119. Good afternoon. I'm Darrell McLean. Hope you're well and not breathing too laboriously today. Yeah, we still have that air advisory because of all that nasty smoke, wildfire smoke that's worked its way into Durham region. Hopefully it'll be all gone by tomorrow. That's what the forecast is saying. What else is going on in the world of entertainment and showbiz news? You know, they've taken board games before and made them into movies. Now they're going to try a TV series. Hear about this? Netflix is officially passing go on its reality competition series based on the iconic board game Monopoly. Yeah, Monopoly. Now, the word is they've greenlit the series and has set a $2 million grand prize. Netflix has kicked off casting on the series, which is set to premiere next year. Now, the way it's going to work, 12 contestants will compete on a life-sized, fully realized Monopoly Town Square. And to survive, they must accumulate everything or lose it all. Now, the log line says, every negotiation, every decision, and every role could mean the difference between building an empire and going directly to jail. One by one, bankrupt players are eliminated until a single winner is left standing to take it all. That could actually be an interesting game show.
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0: Mainly cloudy, 30% chance of showers and continuing widespread smoke in the sky. 31 is our forecasted high and humidity should read around 36, but we haven't really come close to that yet. For tonight, widespread smoke and 20 degrees. Now tomorrow, the good news is the smoke should be dissipating in the morning. And then we have a sunny sky with a high of 31, humidex 34. And your Friday, Freebie Friday, is looking terrific. Sunny and 27. Right now it's 24. It feels like 30 under all this smoke and orange sky. And here's Blue Swedes, Hooked on a Feeling.

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0: It's another summer of peace, love, and music. CKDL. Great musical memories from the summer of 75. There's BJ Thomas, and hey, won't you play another Somebody Done Somebody Wrong song? Why don't you? Okay, we will. And I'll get right on that. We're up to 133. It's almost 134. And coming up next, some great 80s gold from Tears for Fears.
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0: 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Stills Young Band, as in Neil Young, Stephen Stills, together. And long may you run. Good luck. Just go easy today. May not want to run any marathons on a day like this with the dirty air. We're up to 147. I'm Darrell McLean. Just about time for me to pull on out of here. 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
0: Mainly cloudy, still about a 30% chance of a shower today. Widespread smoke, a high 31, humidex 36. And for tonight, it's going to remain smoky and a low of 20. Now, the good news is the widespread smoke should be dispersing in the morning tomorrow. And then sunny with a high 31. Sunshine for Friday, freebie Friday, and a high of 27. Right now, it's 24, feels like 30. That'll do it for me, Darrell McLean. Have a wonderful afternoon. Chris Coppins coming down the hallway. There he comes. He's

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1: Good afternoon. It's 2 o'clock. I'm John Cook with CKDO News. We've got a couple of warnings in effect at this hour. One is the air quality warning. The other is about the heat. Other than that, a small chance of showers this afternoon, a high of 31. Right now it's 24, but it feels like 30. Here's what's making news this hour. Well, if you're finding it a little bit tough to breathe this afternoon, you are not alone. Environment Canada says wildfire smoke coming out of northwestern Ontario is blanketing most of southern Ontario. Health officials say this could affect people with underlying health issues, but could also affect anyone. Meteorologist Kate LeClaire says you should avoid being outdoors and stay inside as much as possible.
2: It could cause irritations to your nose, your throat, headaches, mild cough, chest pains, even in the more extremes. So that is the main concern, especially with long exposure.
1: The conditions are expected to improve by Friday. A teen boy convicted of murdering an 83-year-old woman in Pickering is getting a 10-year sentence. Last summer, he attacked a grandmother who was cleaning up her yard without any provocation. He eventually pled guilty to first-degree murder. The 15-year-old will spend 6 years in custody, followed by 4 years of supervision. That is the maximum sentence he could have received. And police believe there could be other victims after four children were saved from the Philippines in an international sex abuse and exploitation case. A Hamilton man is accused of live streaming the abuse and is now facing more than 130 charges. The accused went by a number of different names online. Officers want to speak to anyone who was in contact with him. Get ready for another price bump at the gas station. According to Enpro, average prices are expected to go up 2 cents overnight. By tomorrow, you could be paying close to $1.73 a liter. And once again, the Bank of Canada is keeping their key interest rate steady. It's staying at 2.25%, which is where it's been since last October. But gas prices are still pretty high, and if things don't change, officials say a series of hikes are possible. On the other hand, the bank is expecting an economic rebound later this year. And a new survey says those gas prices are affecting the day-to-day lives of most Ontario drivers. CAA claims the cost of fuel is forcing families to make difficult decisions about vacations, many scaling back or rethinking how they spend their time off. It also has consumers cutting back on small but regular purchases, like your morning coffee. And you won't be able to leave a comment on Clarington's social media posts until after the municipal election in October. They're disabling comments until then because people keep campaigning on those posts, and that goes against their rules. They also say it's eating up a lot of staff time to moderate those comments. Argentina and England are meeting this afternoon in semifinal action at the World Cup. The winner moves on to meet Spain in the final on Sunday. And now that the All-Star game is over, the MLB break continues. The Jays are off until Friday when they host the White Sox. It's 2:03 at CKDO. Weather is next.
3: 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The weather? So much better. 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
1: The air quality warning and heat warning both continue this hour. A small chance of showers and widespread smoke today. A high of 31. Still smoky this evening. An overnight low of 20. The smoke should disperse tomorrow sometime before the noon hour. Sunny after that with a high of 31. And then sunny on Friday with a high of 27. Right now it's 24, feeling like 30. I'm John Cook. 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

pretty hard to be calm when Elton John's cranking Saturday Nights for Fighting, right? That's pretty cool. That's the kind of thing that makes you go, all right, engage. Hello, everybody. Welcome to a Stephen King scene. We'll catch up, talk about things after Earth, Wind, and Fire on CKDO.

0: playing the greatest hits of all time, CKDO. That's Buddy Holly. Doesn't matter anymore, and it doesn't because Buddy Holly said it, and that makes, you know, he's Buddy Holly, and that makes sense. So thank you, Buddy Holly, for clearing the air here this afternoon in a day that really does need some air clearing. That's crazy up there. Let's get into the conundrum. The question that also thought it was very Stephen King-y out there today. Like, this is like, this is how I envision the blocking on one of the Stephen King's books. Here's the question. If I put it up on the Facebook, yeah, I've already got it up there. Okay, here's the question today. 23% of people would like to change this about their vehicle. Although I always hear MASH, vehicle, whenever I see that word. There's a question up on the CKDO Facebook page. You can call me at 905-723-1580. The email is coppin@ckdo.ca. 23% of people would like to change this about their vehicle. What do you think it is?
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0: This continues to be the summer of new colors on my weather page because it's all orange right now. Not a thing we've seen traditionally, but here we are. The orange, of course, is a weather alert on the air quality. This is the smoke from Northwest Territories, BC, Quebec, all coming for visits. It's heading down to New York. I can't wait for them to blame us on it. There's also the heat warning right now. So it's the double whammy. We're actually supposed to have some showers this afternoon. We'll see if that plays out. Tomorrow, also this widespread smoke, which, please, someone make that a band name. I mean, come on now. That's supposed to disperse in the morning, then it's sunny tomorrow with a high of 31 and a humidex of 34. On sunshine Friday, 27, 34 with a humidex. Right now it's 24. Feels like 30.

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CKDO.

0: 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There's Neil Diamond and Crackin' Rosie. That was his first number one hit and his third to sell a million copies, so I hope it'll be okay, you know, Mr. Diamond. Coming up next, a song that was started title was I'm Gonna Love You, then it became Hit Me, then It's Not Afraid, and then it became What It Is Next.
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0: of all time, CKDO. That is Andy Kim and Rock Me Gently. Hello, CKDO. It's camp day today at Tim Hortons. It's an amazing thing. 10% of the proceeds, or sorry, 10%, 100% of the proceeds, my bad, from hot and cold coffee sales support sending youth to these Tim Hortons Foundation camps. I always say I was very fortunate. I grew up in the country, right? And I had all these freedoms, but I had a lot of city cousins, and they would come up to the country and they'd be like, oh, what is this? And that's the power of sending kids to camp, because it gets them another element, gets them to see another part of it. And in a lot of ways, man, it's not going to be hard to find success stories because of camp visits in their youth. It's a game changer. And it's cool that Tim Hortons does this every year, not just the 100% of proceeds, but they're also, you can buy a Camp Day donut, badge, or bracelet. And Olivia was out and about today, did a great report that's up at ckdo.ca. But if you need a coffee or anything, head to Timmy's today for Camp Day.
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carries on into the overnight with a low near 20 through the morning tomorrow, too. Then it should start dispersing, turns into a sunny Thursday afternoon with a high of 31 and humidex of 34. Friday, sunny. Saturday, rain. Looks like 7 cloud on Sunday. Right now, 24. Feels like...

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1: Good afternoon. It's 3 o'clock. I'm John Cook with CKDO News. The warnings continue with an air quality warning and heat warning both in effect at this hour. A small chance of some showers and a high of 31. Right now it's 23, feeling like 29. Taking a look at traffic, here's Maytel.
2: So far, just volume northbound on Valley Parkway from Bloor heading up towards the 401. The southbound 404, slow Finch through the 401. 401 east into Durham, some volume between Westney and Salem. I'm Maytel Sperling. More traffic in minutes on CKDO.
1: Here's what's making news this hour. The heat and air quality warnings are still in effect, regardless of age. Health officials are warning conditions can affect anyone, especially those with underlying health issues. Meteorologist Kate LeClaire says, you should avoid the heat and smoke as much as you can.
3: You may want to, like, you know, open your windows at night to provide some relief from the heat, but then the air quality isn't great, so you do have to kind of balance those two things together.
1: The conditions should improve around Friday. A 15-year-old boy who pled guilty to murdering an elderly woman in Pickering is being handed the maximum youth sentence for his crime. The boy was sentenced to 10 years. He apologized in court yesterday for repeatedly stabbing an 83-year-old grandmother last year as she was doing yard work. Police called that an unprovoked attack. A Hamilton man is facing more than 130 sexual abuse and exploitation charges linked to kids in the Philippines. Toronto Police Inspector Carrie Fernandez says they got word someone was live streaming the abuse of children.
4: As investigations unfolded in both Canada and the Philippines, authorities in the Philippines conducted a rescue operation that led to the rescue of four children.
1: A search warrant was carried out in Hamilton. That's where they found more abuse and exploitation material. Investigators are worried there could be other victims. The Bank of Canada is leaving its key interest rate unchanged. The central bank held the rate steady at 2.25% for a sixth time in a row. The report released this morning says the Canadian economy is showing some signs of improvement, with growth picking up and inflation projected to ease gradually. The Fed say they are not going to be accepting any new applications this year from people who want to sponsor their parents or grandparents to come to Canada. The department said interest in the program continues to exceed the number of spaces available. The pause on accepting new applications is in effect, quote, until further notice. And Clarington says staff are spending too much time taking down campaign-related comments on the municipality's social media posts. They've decided to temporarily disable comments until after the elections in October. They say it goes against their rules to have any campaigning on their corporate posts, and staff have been keeping an eye on them. Argentina and England are meeting this afternoon in semifinal action at the World Cup. That game is just getting underway. Argentina, of course, are the defending world champs. England hasn't been to the final since the only time they won back in 1966. The winner will meet Spain on Sunday. And now that the MLB All-Star Game is over, the break continues. The Jays are off until Friday when they host the White Sox. It's 3:03 at CKDO. Weather is next.
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5: Taunton Road, just 10 minutes east of Oshawa.
1: Sky's still looking a little bit unusual, to say the least. A heat warning and air quality warning, both still in effect. A small chance of showers this afternoon, along with that widespread smoke, a high of 31. Still smoky this evening, an overnight low of 20. Tomorrow, it should be a smoky morning, but hopefully that smoke dissipates by the afternoon. Sunny after that, with a high of 31. And then more sunshine on Friday, with a high of 27. Right now, it's 23 at CKD. I'm John Cook. 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

0: greatest hits of all time, CKDO, a little soundtracking with Olivia Newton-John and John Travolta. And those summer nights with the hazy skies. CKDO travelers may tell.
1: 401 East into Durham slow from Brock Road over to Salem. Not bad at all through Whitby and Oshawa. The westbound side drags through the 412. Heading northbound Don Valley Parkway, you've got a delay from Bloor to the 401. CKDO traffic is brought to you in part by the Capitol Theater in Port Hope. Is Bella Manningham losing her grip on reality, or is it being loosened for her? Experience the iconic stage thriller Gaslight August 21st through September 6th. Tickets at CapitolTheater.com. I'm Atal Sperling. More traffic in minutes on CKDO.
0: Thank you very much, Atal. I come to you, my fellow CKDOers, with a plea for you to perhaps know that you're not alone. That you might suffer from a malady that lots of people suffer from. They may not admit it, but they suffer from it. I ask you, do you suffer from DTBFT? And you're going, what? That is the drive-through bag fry tax. That's right. There's a new study out that says that 84% of drivers are physically incapable of completing the drive home from a takeout lane without reaching in and grabbing the loose fries. I get it. And there's science behind this, too. Apparently, it's an involuntary biological reflex. Oh, I love it. It's not true, but I love it. Apparently, high-temperature ambient air trapped inside of a sealed fast food bag superheats those potato starches, blasting the vehicle's interior with concentrated volatile aroma compounds. You can't resist those. They are like kryptonite to you. The one thing I do push back against here is, though, they say people fishing for loose fries in the bag. I don't do that. I reach in there knowing full well that there will be loose fries in the bag, and I can put them back in the container later. I know. Call me Blofeld. I'm a mad genius. They also do suggest here, by the way, that in order to avoid this, you should always buy a car order of fries. I can't disagree.
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Expect them throughout the day and maybe into tomorrow, too. This widespread smoke continues through the overnight with a low near 20. As mentioned, that widespread smoke dispersing tomorrow about midday, then turning into a sunny Thursday. High of 31 with a humidex of 34. Into Friday, sunshine 17. Looks like rain on Saturday and sun and cloud on Sunday. Right now it's 24. Feels like 30.

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0: out with Hearts and Little Queen. Let's check some traffic. Maytel, what's the latest?
1: 401 eastbound heading into Durham slow from Brock Road over to Salem. Not too bad at all through Whippy or Oshawa. The westbound side, a bit of a drag through the 412 Parkway North. So far busy from Bloor. CKDO traffic is brought to you in part by R. Havery Landscaping. 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I'm Atal Sperling. More traffic in minutes on CKDO.
2: And I'm John Cook in the CKDO newsroom. Here's what's making news this hour. It's a good idea to stay inside if you can. The wildfire smoke is making air quality plunge. Interest rates are still stuck at 2.25%. And no scoring yet as England takes on Argentina in semifinal action at the World Cup. These stories and more coming up at 4 o'clock. 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
0: We've had a pretty interesting week of Chris and John after shows. The topics have been pretty good this week.
2: We have, yeah.
0: And today I'm going to throw it right back at you again. It's going to be another good one because it's International Hot Dog Day today.
2: Ooh.
0: So in spirit of Jordan the intern when he was here, I've devised a series of hot dog either or questions.
2: Oh, okay.
0: That I will be asking you
2: later.
0: Would
2: you rather hot dog edition?
0: Right.
2: Yes.
0: Exactly. So that'll be on the after show, which will be up about 6:15 or so this afternoon.
2: All right. Sounds good to me.
0: Here's the other thing we do, the conundrum. 23% of people would like to change this about their vehicle. That's the conundrum today.
2: Okay.
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0: 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CKDO traffic, here's Maytel.
1: 401 East into Durham, heavy from Brock Road to Salem in through Whippy, Oshawa. Not much going on. The westbound side looks slow through the 412. Northbound Don Valley Parkway, a heavy one from Bloor. CKDO traffic is brought to you in part by Four Seasons Golf and Country Club in North Pickering. 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I'm Maytel Sperling. More traffic in minutes on CKDO.
0: Thank you very much, Maytel. So I was sitting down this morning watching TV, had a couple minutes. I was watching, watching my sports shows. I love my sports. And I was watching, they have this show up on Sportsnet 360 called Gotta See It. It's basically a highlight show. It's a great way to kill time, blah, blah, blah. So I'm sitting there, I'm in my thing, and all of a sudden, I see a local kid. On the screen, his name is Evan Basilio. He's in the under-11 AAA Oshawa Legionnaires, and they got the kid on there just jacking the ball, man. I mean, this kid was smoking it. It was awesome to see. There's so many great players that have come through that Oshawa Legionnaire system. I know they're really good about getting kids into colleges and things like that down there, but I just was like, okay, I need to write down the name Evan Basilio so I can draft him for my fantasy team in about 10 years from now. Because kid was jacking. So way to go to that whole organization. Way to go, Evan. It's got to be pretty cool to see your videos up on a sports show like that. But keep working hard, young man. Honestly, you should see, the kid was jacking it.
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0: Durham Weather. So the heat warning has come off, but the air quality warning remains. Obviously, that's still a wicked-looking sky and air there. Mainly cloudy overnight with a chance of showers. The low is 19. This widespread smoke as well. This hangs out tomorrow morning, too, all this smoke. By afternoon, it's going to turn into a mixed sun and cloud. High at 29, humidex at 33, sunshine at 27 on Friday. Looks like rain on the weekend. Well, Saturday for sure. Sun and cloud around 26 on Sunday. Right now, it's 23. Feels like 29.

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1: Good afternoon, it's 4 o'clock. I'm John Cook with CKDO News. Just an air quality warning still in effect at this point. Mainly cloudy this evening, a small chance of some showers, also widespread smoke with a low of 19. Right now it is 23. Taking a look at traffic, here's Maytel.
2: 401 eastbound in the express by Kennedy. The left lane is out with a crash. It's slow approaching the 404. 401 east through Durham, heavy from Brock Road over to Salem. Westbound drags through the 412. It looks like there is some emergency road work. Eastbound 407 ramp to Lake Ridge. All lanes are currently blocked. I'm Maytel Sperling. More traffic in minutes on CKDO.
1: Here's what's making news this hour. Environment Canada says wildfire smoke coming out of northwestern Ontario is blanketing most of the southern part of the province. Health officials are warning this could affect people with underlying issues. Meteorologist Kate LeClaire says you should avoid being outdoors and stay inside as much as possible.
3: It could cause irritations to your nose, your throat, headaches, mild cough, chest pains, even in the more extremes. So that is the main concern, especially with long exposure.
1: Conditions should improve by Friday. A teen boy convicted of murdering an 83-year-old woman in Pickering is getting a 10-year sentence. Last summer, he attacked a grandmother who was cleaning up her yard without any provocation. He eventually pled guilty to first-degree murder. The 15-year-old will spend 6 years in custody, followed by 4 years of supervision. That is the maximum sentence he could have received. Police think there could be other victims after four kids were saved from the Philippines in an international sex abuse and exploitation case. A man from Hamilton is accused of live streaming the abuse. He's now facing more than 130 charges. The suspect went by a number of different online usernames. Officers want to speak to anyone who was in contact with him. Get ready for another price bump at the gas station. According to Enpro, average prices are expected to go up 2 cents overnight. By tomorrow, you could be paying close to $1.73 a liter. And once again, the Bank of Canada is keeping their interest rates steady. It's staying at 2.25%, which is where it's been since last October. But gas prices are still pretty high. And if things don't change, officials say a series of hikes are possible. On the other hand, the bank is expecting an economic rebound later this year. And a new survey says gas prices are affecting the day-to-day lives of most Ontario drivers. CAA claims the cost of fuel is forcing families to make difficult decisions about vacation plans, with many of them scaling back. It also has consumers cutting back on small but regular purchases like your morning coffee. And you won't be able to leave a comment on Clarington's social media posts until after the municipal elections in October. They're disabling comments until then because they say people keep campaigning on their posts, which goes against their rules. They also say it's eating up a lot of staff time to moderate those comments. Argentina and England are on the pitch this afternoon, meeting in the World Cup semifinals. Argentina is the defending world champs. England hasn't been to the final since the only time they won the tourney back in 1966. So far, no scoring at halftime. The winner will move on to meet Spain on Sunday. And the MLB All-Star break continues. Jays are off until Friday when they host the White Sox. It's 4:03 at CKDO. Weather is next.
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1: An air quality warning is still in effect with mainly cloudy skies this evening, a small chance of showers early on, and very smoky, an overnight low of 19. A mix of sun and cloud tomorrow, still smoky in the morning with a high of 29, and then sunny on Friday with a high of 27. Right now it's 23 at CKDO. 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
2: Today in Rock and Roll History, it's July 15th, and happy birthday to Linda Ronstadt, born in Tucson, Arizona, on this day in 1946. It's July 15th, 1966, and Percy Sledge's first and biggest hit, When a Man Loves a Woman, earns him his first and only gold record. July 15th, 1967, Van Morrison scores his first solo hit with Brown Eyed Girl. It's July 15th, 1972, and Elton John starts a five-week run at number one on the album charts with Honky Chateau, his first U.S. chart topper. July 15th, 1978, the Rolling Stones are on top of the album charts with Some Girls. It's the group's seventh number one album. July 15th, 1990, singer and bandleader Bobby Day dies of cancer at the age of 60. His biggest hit is Rockin' Robin.
3: He rocks in the treetop all the day long, hopping and a-bopping and a-singing song.
2: And finally, it's July 15th, 1979. Donna Summer is number one on this day with a song she wrote back in 1977 when she played the demo track to the head of Casablanca Records, Neil Bogart. He thought the song was too rock for her, and the song was shelved. In 1979, an engineer was looking through some tapes. When he came across the demo of the song, he reminded Donna about the song, which she had forgotten about. They re-recorded it, and it became her biggest hit, staying at number one for 5 weeks. That number one song is Bad Girls. I'm Daryl McClain, and that's Today in Rock and Roll History.

0: 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That is Donna Summer and Bad Girls.
1: Again, that professional whistle in there, man.
0: Stellar. CKDO traffic. Here's Maytel.
2: 401 East in the Express through Kennedy. We've got problems taking out the right lane, heading into Durham slow from Brock Road to Salem. The westbound side heavy through the 412. CKDO traffic is brought to you in part by the Capitol Theater in Port Hope. Is Bella Manningham losing her grip on reality, or is it being loosened for her? Experience the iconic stage thriller Gaslight August 21st through September 6th. 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I'm Maytel Sperling. More traffic in minutes on CKDO.
0: Thank you very much, Maytel. So you want to piece of toast, right? I want toast. I need toast. Toast is easy to make. It's there. It's doing its thing. But is it? I didn't think we all realize how psychologically fraught making toast was until I read this survey, or the study today, rather, not a survey, a study, that says, again, I always find these commonalities with my fellow Canadians and human beings that make me feel good inside, because apparently, when asked, 75% of people say they are physically incapable of leaving a toaster alone waiting for it to pop. That whole deal of too toasted or not toasted enough is that fraught thing I was talking about. Apparently, by the way, there's also some of this that we prefer to avoid the acoustic jump scare of the toast popping. Like you're the other in the kitchen doing something and that toast pop, and like in my head, instantly, it's like the countdown starts because I need my butter to melt on the toast. I don't like butter that toasted with unmelted butter on it. I know it's weird, but that's what I like. So immediately, once that toast popped, that's a countdown. You got to get over there. You got to get that butter on that toast. And that apparently is not an uncommon thing in Canada. And I have tears streaming down my cheeks knowing that we Canadians all go, I really don't want to burn this toast again.
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into a mix of sun and clouds. Still going to be warm tomorrow. 29 with a humidex of 33. Sunny and 27 on Friday. 27 with rain on Saturday. Sun and cloud 26 on Sunday. Right now it's 23. Feels like 29.

0: 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CKDO traffic, here's Maytel.
1: 401 eastbound in the express just by Kennedy. It looks like we still have problems taking out the right lane. It's a crash eastbound on the 401 heading into Durham Slow from Brock Road over to Salem. There's also no access eastbound 407 ramp to Lake Ridge. That is for emergency repairs. 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I'm Maytel Sperling. More traffic in minutes on CKDO.
2: And I'm John Cook in the CKDO newsroom. Here's what's making news this hour. A teen boy who pled guilty to murdering an elderly woman in Pickering is getting a 10-year sentence. Clarington is closing comments on their social media posts. And England now up 1-0 in their World Cup semifinal with Argentina. These stories and more coming up at 5 o'clock. 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
0: The conundrum today is 23% of people would like to change this about their vehicle. What do you think it is?
2: The door open chime?
0: Oh, hey, there you go. A couple of people have actually guessed something like that.
2: Get a little bit annoying after a while, doesn't it?
0: Yeah, it does. Yeah. I think the number one answer right now is color.
2: Color, sure. Okay.
0: You know, I buy that. There's some other good ones in here, too. Carol went with key, not a fob. That's a big thing right now. I'd much rather have a key back than a fob.
2: Really?
0: Those fobs are how they break into your cars.
2: Oh, the fobs are great.
0: Oh, yeah, because you can open them from a mile away.
2: I don't even need to have my key in my hand to unlock the car anymore. I just touch the handle and off I go.
0: There you go. Like I said, color is a big one. Gas mileage was another one that was very popular right now. A couple people have guessed make electric.
2: Oh, yeah.
0: It's funny how when the gas prices go up like this, people are suddenly entertaining electric vehicles, right?
2: You know, EV sales up almost 20% in May.
0: Right, yep. Exactly. Tony went with sound system.
2: Would be nice to have a nicer one.
0: My sound system, I shouldn't say so loud, my sound system is worth more than my car.
2: Really?
0: Oh, yeah. No,
2: good for you.
0: That's just the way I roll. I got to have a good sound system.
2: You have the aftermarket stuff?
0: Yeah, I very rarely had a vehicle that had a stereo that was good enough in it.
2: Okay, yeah.
0: You know, no, that makes sense. There's certainly been some contenders, but nothing like that. Yep. So, the other guess that I thought was interesting going on here is the headlights. These high beam headlights that are just absolutely blinding
2: the LED ones they have now. Yeah.
0: Absolutely crazy. These are great so far. We keep going to 5:30. Keep those guesses coming to the Facebook page or give me a call at 905-723-1580. 23% of people said they'd like to change this about their vehicle. What do you think?
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0: 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CKDO, the Commodores at Brick House. CKDO traffic, here is Maytel.
1: 401 eastbound in the express through Kennedy. Problems are gone. Heading into Durham, it is slow from Brock Road over to Salem. Eastbound 407 ramp to Lake Ridge. That is still blocked because of emergency repairs. CKDO traffic is brought to you in part by High Hope Farm. 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That's high with a Y, hopefarm.ca. I'm Maytel Sperling. More traffic in minutes on CKDO.
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0: Chance showers here this evening. We're going to continue with the air quality warning as a widespread smoke continues in the area overnight, a low of 19. Eventually tomorrow, sun and cloud, the smoke in the morning. Big sun and cloud in the afternoon with a high of 29, a humidex of 33. Sunny at 27 Friday, rain on Sunday, or Saturday, sun and cloud on Sunday. Right now it's 23, feels like 29.

0: that you?
1: Who's it?
0: Oh, Cornelius.
1: Cornelius.
0: Yeah.
1: Oh, Cornelius.
0: Listen.
1: Bye-bye.
0: Listen.
1: Yeah, man, what's up?
0: I'm in trouble.
1: Yeah.
0: My girl just told me to...

0: Wolf, my 3 minutes is just about up.
1: Oh, I'm sorry. Cornelius, we can't handle it this weekend.
0: Oh, really?
1: Certainly nice to hear from you, man.
0: Wolf? Hello, Wolf? Wolf?
2: 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I feel fine. 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

0: still in effect. A small chance of showers this evening, an overnight low of 19. Right now it's 23, feels like 29. Taking a look at traffic, here's Maytel.
1: Northbound on Valley Parkway, a busy one from Bloor heading up to the 401. No live lane problems at all. Heading eastbound on the 401 in the express through Kennedy, problems have cleared. It is slow from approaching the 404. Into Durham, 401 east, busy. West need to Salem, westbound side, slow through the 412. I'm Maytel Sperling. More traffic in minutes on CKDO.
0: Here's what's making news this hour. The heat and air quality warnings are still in effect. Well, the air quality warning is anyways, regardless of age. Health officials are warning that these conditions can affect anyone, especially those with underlying health issues. Meteorologist Kate LeClaire says you should try to avoid this smoke as much as possible.
2: You may want to, open your windows at night to provide some relief from the heat, but then the air quality isn't great, so you do have to kind of balance those two things together.
0: Conditions are expected to improve by Friday. A 15-year-old who pled guilty to murdering an elderly woman in Pickering is being handed the maximum youth sentence. The boy, who was sentenced to 10 years, apologized in court yesterday for repeatedly stabbing an 83-year-old grandmother and retired kindergarten teacher last year in an unprovoked attack. A Hamilton man is facing more than 130 sexual abuse and exploitation charges linked to children in the Philippines. Toronto Police Inspector Carrie Fernandez says they got word someone was live streaming the abuse of children.
3: As investigations unfolded in both Canada and the Philippines, authorities in the Philippines conducted a rescue operation that led to the rescue of four children.
0: A search warrant was carried out in Hamilton where they found more abuse and exploitation material. Investigators say there could be other victims. The Bank of Canada is leaving its key interest rate unchanged. The central bank has held the rate steady at a 2.25% rate for a sixth straight time. The report released this morning says Canada's economy is showing signs of improvement with growth picking up and inflation projected to ease gradually. And the feds will not be accepting any new applications this year from people who want to sponsor their parents or grandparents to come to Canada. The department said interest in the program continues to exceed the number of spaces available. The pause is going to be in effect, quote, until further notice. Clarington says their staff are spending too much time taking down campaign-related comments on the municipality's social media posts. They've decided to temporarily disable comments until after the election in October. They say this goes against their rules to have any campaigning in corporate posts, and that's why staff have been keeping an eye on them. And CAA says gas prices are forcing Ontario families to make tough financial decisions, even for small purchases like a morning coffee. A new survey found many of us are feeling pressure on household budgets, and many families are making difficult trade-offs in how they drive, spend, or plan their daily lives. A lot of households also report driving less and cutting back on discretionary spending. Well, it was Argentina over England in a World Cup semifinal matchup. 2-1 was the final from Atlanta. That means Argentina moves on to meet Spain in Sunday's final. And the MLB All-Star break continues. Jays are off until Friday when they host the White Sox. It's 5:03 at CKDO. Weather is next.
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0: An air quality warning still in effect at this hour, mainly cloudy with a small chance of showers early on. Widespread smoke continues, a low of 19. Mix of sun and cloud tomorrow. Widespread smoke in the morning, starting to dissipate by the afternoon, a high of 29, and then sunny on Friday with a high of 27. Right now it's 23 at CKDO. 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

0: 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CKDO traffic, here's me, Tell.
1: 401 East into Durham, slow between Wesney and Salem into Whippy and Oshawa. It looks like it is starting to build as well. The westbound side, heavy through the 412 Parkway North, lots of volume from Bloor. CKDO traffic is brought to you in part by R. Havery Landscaping, backed by experience, driven by excellence. 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I'm Atal Spur. More traffic in minutes on CKDO.
0: Thank you very much, Maytel. It's time for the Daily Three.
2: One, two, three.
0: Yeah, the Daily Three. Three things kicking around in there. I want to wind them up for you. So after gas going up 8 cents overnight, it's going up 2 cents tonight. Diesel went up 12 cents overnight, going up another 7 cents overnight. Our poor truck drivers, man. That is just a hammering they're taking on those prices, man. Honest to goodness, premium up over $2 now. Regular sitting about $174.9. Yay. Just a reminder that today is camp day. Tim Hortons has done a great thing for a lot of years now, where 100% of the proceeds from hot and iced coffee sales go to support Tim Hortons Foundation camps, which is something that I will get behind all day long. It's a great cause, and it can change a kid's life, and you can help that by getting the coffee you're already going to get. Just get maybe another one. Get more. Do your thing today. You can also Camp Day donuts, badge, bracelets, all kinds of ways for you to help with this fundraiser. So if you're ramming around here this afternoon and overnight this evening, stop by Timmy's. Help out with Camp Day. A quick check. Oh, no, I want to do something different. Sorry. The fall forecast is out. Old Farmer's Almanac, the first one, said we're heading for a milder fall overall. Yay, no. I like those falls that make up for the summer that we don't have. They say it looks like, if you look at their map, everywhere's hot except for Ontario. And then it's kind of cold and wet. So we got a little while to get there. And, of course, our rule with these things is there's usually about four weather forecasts that come out, predictions. We pick the one we like and go with that one. So far, Farmer's Almanac, you are not leading with that. And that is your Daily Three.
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0: The orange warning for air quality is still in effect, as you can see by just using your eyes. There it is. Mainly cloudy overnight with a chance of showers. Low of 13 with this widespread smoke. Tomorrow, mix of 7 o'clock. Eventually in the morning, this widespread smoke. It is supposed to start dispersing around midday. A high of 29 tomorrow with a humidex of 33. Sunny and 27 on Friday. Rain Saturday. Back to 7 cloud on Sunday. Right now it's 23. Feels like 29.

0: greatest hits of all time, CKD. Oh, it's Pagliaro. And some sing, some dance, some do neither, but they try hard. CKDO traffic. Here's Maytel.
1: 401 East into Durham, slow between Westney and Salem. Volume in through Whippy as well as Oshawa. The westbound side, it's slow through the 412 and the Parkway North. It's just busy from Bloor. CKDO traffic is brought to you in part by High Hope Farm. 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That's high with a Y, hopefarm.ca. I'm Maytel Sperling. More traffic in minutes on CKDO.
2: And I'm John Cook in the CKDO newsroom. Here's what's making news this hour. Police think there could be other victims of a Hamilton man facing more than 130 charges in an online child exploitation investigation. It is still smoky across southern Ontario, and Argentina is moving on to face Spain in the World Cup final this Sunday. These stories and more coming up at 6 o'clock. 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
0: Time to answer the conundrum. The question was, 23% of people would like to change this about their vehicle. Your guess was?
2: The door chime.
0: Yeah. I wouldn't have thought about it until you said it, but it does get a little annoying, doesn't
2: right?
0: it?
2: Right, yeah.
0: Incorrect, though.
2: All right.
0: It's very much a now answer, I think. Mm-hmm. It's the size of the gas tank.
2: Oh.
0: Like, if you could have a bigger gas tank, you wouldn't have to fill up as much. It'd still be expensive, but you'd be able to go further.
2: Ooh.
0: You know?
2: Yeah, that's true.
0: Right?
2: But then would the extra weight slow you down? There's a lot of calculations
0: here. Are you bringing engineering issues to this conversation?
2: I am no engineer.
0: If we're going to start putting engineering conversations into this show, we're screwed.
2: Yeah, this is like my grade 2 engineering theory is heavier equal more fuel?
0: Oh, see, it's the uptick that makes it sellable at the end.
2: Right, yeah. It implies there's a question mark.
0: It does. Yeah. It definitely implies there's a question mark, and that's how we get by.
2: Exactly.
0: Question marks. Oh, good work today, folks. Another one tomorrow.
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0: And the Budokan goes wild for Cheap Trick. And I want you to want me on the greatest hits of all time.

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1: 401 eastbound heading into Durham, volume between Westney and Salem. Beyond that, there's really no issue. A bit of volume through Whippy Oshawa, but nothing unusual. West 401 slow through the 412 Parkway North. You've got a tie up from Bloor. 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I'm Maytel Sperling. More traffic in minutes on CKDO.
0: Thank you, Maytel. Cheesy music. Let's get John back in here for some either or. Are you ready?
2: I'm ready.
0: So the Snowbirds have performed their final event before this extended pause. It was this weekend in Medicine Hat. Is this sad but understandable, or sad and a mistake? What is this?
2: I mean, it is sad. I think, you know, the Jets had to be replaced at this point. They reached the end of their lifespan, so it is what it is. It's sad to see, though.
0: Yeah, I think that this has been screwed up so colossally. There is the iconic nature of the Snowbirds. Mm-hmm. You remember during the pandemic when they just flew across the country and everyone freaked out?
2: Yes.
0: Like, it's the power of the Snowbirds.
2: Yeah.
0: You know, and it seems to me like they dropped the ball here, but
2: yeah, they definitely
0: cost
2: did.
0: Cost is cost, right?
2: Yeah. All right, so the PCs want to stop MPPs who live in the Toronto area from staying in Toronto hotels on the taxpayers' dime. That's after a cabinet minister who lives less than 20 kilometers from Queen's Park spent more than $16,000 for hotel stays in the city. You think this is common sense, or maybe there's an excuse?
0: No, it's common sense. Yeah. You know, I guess in some way, like if it was a snowstorm, I'll see a thing, but you live in the area. What are you doing?
2: I still have an issue, even if there is a snowstorm.
0: Well, and that's cool. I get it. I'm sort of giving them a bit of an out. You know what? Here's the thing to me.
2: Mm-hmm.
0: They have expansive offices with couches in them.
2: Yes.
0: Stay in your office.
2: Yes. Stay in your office.
0: Or go
2: take
0: home.
2: The subway. You live in Toronto.
0: That is, and I also am very concerned about people in the public realm that don't understand that.
2: Yes, like, I know.
0: That's not an hard one to figure out.
2: It really isn't. I can't think of any circumstance where I would think that's acceptable.
0: Right?
2: Yeah. No.
0: I mean, and like, these are supposed to be the best and the brightest,
2: yeah,
0: you know?
2: I know.
0: Problem solvers. What are you doing?
2: And you think he got room service?
0: Oh, don't even. Don't even.
2: Maybe, right?
0: Oh, that's why the bill was so high.
2: Exactly.
0: You ever gotten room service before?
2: $16,000. That's more than a couple of nights, I think.
0: That is true. That is either or.
3: 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I'm Olivia Flanagan. 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
0: The Orange Quality Oil. just in the wrong order. It's still in effect. It's going to be cloudy overnight with a chance of showers this evening, a low of 19. We'll start off with this widespread smoke tomorrow morning. About midday, it starts moving into a mix of sun and cloud with a high of 29, a humidex of 33. Sunny at 27 Friday, rain Saturday, sun and cloud on Sunday. Right now, 23 feels like 20.

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2: Good evening. It's 6 o'clock. I'm John Cook with CKDO News. An air quality warning is still in effect with a small chance of rain this evening, an overnight low of 19. Right now, it's 23. Taking a look at traffic, here's Maytel.
3: Northbound Don Valley Parkway, there is a tie-up from Bloor heading up to the 401. Heading 401 eastbound, still a tie-up into Scarborough towards Kennedy, heading into Durham Slope.

0: 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I'm Atal Sperling. More traffic in minutes on CKDO.
1: Here's what's making news this hour. Environment Canada says the wildfire smoke coming out of northwestern Ontario is blanketing most of southern Ontario. Health officials say this could affect anyone, but also people with underlying health issues. Meteorologist Kate LeClaire says you should avoid being outdoors and stay indoors as much as possible.
2: It could cause irritations to your nose, your throat, headaches, mild cough, chest pains, even in the more extremes. So that is the main concern, especially with long exposure.
1: Conditions are expected to improve by Friday. A teenage boy convicted of murdering an 83-year-old woman in Pickering is getting a 10-year sentence. Last summer, he attacked a grandmother who was cleaning up her yard without any provocation. He eventually pled guilty to first-degree murder. The 16-year-old will spend 6 years in custody, followed by 4 years of supervision. That is the maximum sentence he could have received. Police think there could be other victims after four kids were saved from the Philippines in an international sex abuse and exploitation case. A Hamilton man is accused of live streaming the abuse and is now facing more than 130 charges. The suspect went by several different online usernames. Officers want to speak to anyone who was in contact with him. Get ready for another price bump at the gas station. According to Enpro, average prices are expected to go up 2 cents overnight. By tomorrow, you could be paying close to $1.73 a liter. And once again, the Bank of Canada is keeping their key interest rate steady. It is staying at 2.25%, which is where it's been since last October. Gas prices are still pretty high, and if things don't change, officials say a series of hikes are possible. On the other hand, the bank is expecting an economic rebound later this year. And a new survey says those gas prices are affecting the day-to-day lives of most Ontario drivers. CAA is claiming the cost of fuel has forced families to make difficult decisions about vacation plans, with many scaling back. It also has consumers cutting back on their small but regular purchases, like your morning coffee. And you won't be able to leave a comment on Clarington's social media posts until after the October municipal elections. They're disabling comments until then because they say people keep campaigning on their posts, which goes against their rules. They also say it's eating up a lot of staff time moderating those comments. Argentina is off to the World Cup final after beating England 2-1 this afternoon in their semifinal matchup. They will meet Spain on Sunday. And the All-Star game is over, but the MLB All-Star break continues. Jays are off until Friday when they host the White Sox. It's 6:03 at CKDO. Weather is next.
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1: An air quality warning is still in effect at this point. A small chance of showers this evening with an overnight low of 19. Still widespread smoke. Tomorrow morning, that widespread smoke continues. Should dissipate by the noon hour, at least a little bit. Some mix of sun and cloud other than that with a high of 29. And then sunny on Friday with a high of 27. Right now, it's 22, feeling like 29. I'm John Cook. 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
2: Northbound Don Valley Parkway, pretty busy from just beyond the Gardner up through Eglinton. Had some troubles off to the shoulder, but everything's cleared. It continues slow northbound on the DVP towards York Mills, 401 East into Durham, slow west knee to Salem, and a delay into Whitby and Oshawa. 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I'm Maytel Sperling. More traffic in minutes on CKDO.
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high to 33. Friday, sunny 27. Rain on Saturday. Back to sunny cloud on Sunday. Right now, 22. Feels like 29.

0: 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That is Miss Dolly Parton. 9 to 5.
1: Or 8 to 4. I think that's the thing nowadays, right?
0: Exactly. Let's check some traffic. Here is Maytel.
2: 401 East into Durham, still some volume between Westney and Salem. Also a bit of a tie-up through Whippy Oshawa, but that stretch has improved. 401 West looks slow through the 412. Parkway North, pretty jammed all over again from Dundas. Had some troubles through Eglinton off to the side. Everything's gone, but unfortunately, damage done once again. 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I'm Maytel Sperling. More traffic in minutes on CKDO.
0: Thank you very much, Maytel. 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
1: 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Here is Maytel.
2: 401 East into Durham, still a bit of volume between Westney and Salem into Whippy, Oshawa. Much better. 401 West, a bit of a tie-up left over through the 412 heading North Parkway. Still a tie-up beyond Dundas. Had some much earlier problems through Eglinton that have cleared, unfortunately. The volume has not. I'm Maytel Sperling with traffic on CKDO.
1: Well, thank you very much, Maytel. Bubbles, what's bubbling up? Camp Day continues at Tim Hortons right now. 100% of the proceeds from hot and iced coffees help support sending youth to Tim Hortons Foundation camps. A bunch of other ways for you to participate in this as well. If you're looking for more details, CKDO.ca has some. Or you could just go to Tim Hortons. They're everywhere. You'll find one. It'll be awesome. They're doing some good work there, and this is a fantastic promotion that they do. Quick reminder that this is a Freebie Friday this week. CKDO is welcoming Journey to the Scotiabank Arena on Wednesday, November 4th. We'll have tickets for you all day long. TJ's still out. Gary is still in. That's what's bubbling up.
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1: So this bizarre sky day continues through the overnight. Obviously not as, you know, illuminated, but look for a low of 19. It's going to be there tomorrow morning too. It seems it's going to break about midday. There's a mix of sun and cloud in the forecast with high 29, a humidex of 33. Sunny and 27 on Friday, rain Saturday. On Sunday, we're back to sun and cloud. Lots of humidity again this weekend. Right now it's 22. 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
2: I've heard people say that too much of anything is not good for you, baby. But I don't know about that. As many times as we've loved and we've shared love and made love, it doesn't seem to me like it's enough. It's just not enough, baby.

Harmony's a little reminiscent of the Seven Bridges Road from the Eagles, right? You can tell they're all hanging out together at the time. It's the greatest hits of all time, CKDO, with some credence and looking out my back door.

0: That's Blue Rodeo's try of the greatest hits of all time. CKDO, what's going on? My name is Doug. How are we? Thursday evening. No, today's Wednesday. I'm already jumping the gun. Still camp day, too. If you're out and about and you're going to grab a coffee today, you can still help out. Hot and Iced Coffee Sales support sending youth to camp. Perfect, right? You can have a coffee and pay it forward.
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0: Bob Dylan shows up at some, you know, folk festival back in 1965. Up until that point in time, it had always been pretty much him and an acoustic guitar, right? Shows up, decides to plug it in with the band, which was the band, and go electric. And all of the people, like the, would you call them Dylan heads? I don't even know. Anyway, the base of his fandom at the time started freaking out because he was like a coffee shop guy, right? Just him and an acoustic guitar singing some heavy anti-protest songs. And he comes out and plugs it in. Oh my God. It was chaos and anarchy at the time. We just like to say it was like a Rolling Stone, Bob Dylan, CKDO.

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0: Greatest hits of all time, CKDO, Boston's Peace of Mind. I'd like to share some with you, but, well, you know, the 70s, there's not much left in up there. There's a lot of gray matter, not a lot of great matter.
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0: 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Super Freak, Rick James, the greatest hits of all time, CKDO.

0: 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Say hello, Three Dog Nights, One, and a little Super Freak from Rick James. The best of 1968, the double feature weekend. Planet of the Apes hit theaters, Medicare began. Montreal Expos was their first year. The year after Expo 67. It makes sense, doesn't it? IMAX was invented. Let's see. Celine Dion was also born that year in 1968. It all starts Friday afternoon at 4 on CKDO.
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